Bay Bay just got his new teeth. I'm gonna tell you what Bay Bay doing in the studio. He just got his new teeth in. And Bay Bay leaves his toothpicks in here with the floss, the green ones with the floss. Bay Bay got his own toothpick line and dental floss.

0: 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Yesterday party.
1: Yeah, yeah. People lost weight at, when Bebe got on the stage. Shout out to everybody saying 4 pounds out there.
0: Four pounds.
1: Hold on, man. He's on the way just now. Tap it in good. We're going to warm up that song for you. Drake, Too Hard for the Radio. Let's do Lil Uzi, What You Saying, Mariah, two song for right now. Whoa, it's K104.
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11: I used to think about immature things. 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

0: flood your contour, make you blush like this. 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
1: Where you at?
0: At the house with it, watching sinners.
1: Who you with?
0: On the couch with my favorite sinner. I was about to, but you convinced us. 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

0: Gina, it's Steve Nice. Got that mixtape at 8 Stirred Ups. 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Just now tapping in, baby. You are right on time. We got some more episodes to go. We're running everything off the request line. What you want?
1: Anything from Chris Brown.
0: Steve Nice, you heard that? Anything from Chris Brown? Said it's coming up, baby. And ticket for ASAP Rocky at 8:33. Keep it on. It's K104. Let's go.
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0: It's Dee Dee in the morning talking with my lawyer, Amy Witherite of 1-800-TRUCK-WRECK. 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

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He be in heels. 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He missed the giddy done. I miss his one of one.

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Yeah, 10 to win. The password is, oh my God, I just won tickets to see Rihanna, Baby Daddy.

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1: I'm gonna be calling number 10.
0: Oh, yeah?
1: Yeah.
0: What's the password?
1: Oh, my God. I just want tickets to see Rihanna, baby daddy.
0: You're going to see ASAP Rocky. Who is this?
1: This is Natty.
0: Natty, you sound like you had fun saying that for some reason.
1: I did. I couldn't wait to say it.
0: Don't be dumb. World tour. June 18th is going down. AAC rocking. And Natty, I got tickets for you and your big booty fine friend to get in that thing.
1: Aye.
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1: 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Big later.
0: Just like that. Who else want to go? More tickets on the way in another episode of that mixtape. It ain't banging next one.
2: He's kept you cracking up. 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
1: 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Nightlife News at 9. Drake Iceman took over the weekend. Yeah, the Iceman dropped in 2 more albums to go along with it. Supposedly, he's fulfilled his contract with Universal and will now be a free agent. Go ahead, Drizzy. Did you get your AP Swatch Watch collabo over the weekend? A pocket watch sold for like $400. Now they're already reselling for like $4,000. 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

0: Catfish Fest 2027 on the way. Big shout out to my man Big Shaq Diesel. Got a master's degree. Check this out.
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0: Bro, always cutting up. Congratulations, Diesel. Whoa. It's the news in 9 hour report. You decide. Keep it on. 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

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Ain't nothing like the new baby. Drake, Future, Molly Santana ran to Atlanta. What else? Question for you is, what else do you like about the albums? 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

0: Shut it up, Tams. I'm not what you need. 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
1: Kiara.
0: Where you calling from, baby?
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0: wife, girlfriend, or baby mama, because the R&B tour with Usher and Chris Brown is coming to town. 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

0: kind of put the cup down for a minute, but honestly, it ain't nobody's business what's in my cup, what's in your cup, what's in their cup. 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I probably should pick that cup back up.
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I got your tickets for Machine Gun Kelly Sunday night. 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
2: Hey, yo, what's going on? It's Trey G from K104. It's DD in the morning. Look, man, I got my guy here with me. 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Omar, tell me what went down, bro.
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We are going up tonight. Gunna Burna Boy, K104, your home for DFW's hip hop, R&B, DD, and the Bay Bay Show. And I look, I don't care how far you go up tonight, make sure you get up early in the morning so you get that money in the morning with DD and them. Yeah, 6:25 and 9:25. That's when they play.

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8: 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Drake froze the world with his triple album drop. Iceman, Maid of Honor, and Habib T. Here's another new Drake vibe now on K104.
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0: type. 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
1: Put on, I don't hang with rats, that's my new type. 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
0: You want the Kyle Bay Monday show?
1: Monday.
0: Yeah, I got a Kyle Bay Monday show. I got it two times a week, Monday through Friday.
1: Okay.
0: All right, love you.
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0: 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Oh, I got that now. In your whole Saturday. 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
4: Dougie, yo, told me he been on some positive. 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Lately, I just want to show up and body some. Yeah. Always been a little mathematician. Lately, this cash I'm getting got me losing count of these bags. I've been moving too fast. Hard times don't last. Remember when cops are rats talking out my... Boy, you ain't with a...

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0: ladies, it's time for Usher to feed you cherries and Chris Brown to take you down at the R&B Tour. 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

can't f*** no, she thinks she me when she driving this sport. 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

Hey, Roscoe Dash, Waka Flocka, no hands now. 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

I'm sorry, Don is coming. June, I need you at the Southside Ballroom, man. Log on to mycamera4.com so you can get your tickets right now. Because for the rest of the summer, we got banger after banger, concert after concert that's going to be rolling through the city, man. Of course, Chris Brown, Usher, J. Cole's on the way. Don Toliver's coming before that. Big Crit,

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0: And his pen is insane.
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The street's getting hot. And I got that Tales from the Club coming up in two songs from now. For to take you through that with Metro Boomin' the YK Knees. Keep it right here. It's K104. Come on.

0: from Wichita State. You know what I'm saying? I'm just going to put it out there. You know what I'm saying? He wanted me to shout out this school real quick. But what a crazy graduation ceremony to be on the screen and also arguing with your old lady. I cannot lie about this, man. I need y'all to check it out on my page right now. I'm sorry. Rick Hustle is the page on the gram. Hit the line after you see it. 817-633-1045. What would you do if your insecure significant other was watching you talk to another while sitting at graduation? As if, like, buddy just knew who he was sitting next to from the get-go. Like, be for real. It's graduation.
1: He's Mr. Know-It-All. 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
5: 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Yeah, yeah. Oh, yeah, yeah. 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It's cool.

0: 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Iceman, Made of Honor, and Habibti. 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
1: Yeah. 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

literally, I mean absolutely arguing while the ceremony was going on. 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

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Hit her. I ain't in your beats and you ain't in mine, hit her. Yeah, we both outside. 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Strip club stunt, I'm a stunt hard. We can go dollar for dollar in this joint. He Mr. Giddy done, I'm his is one of one. Fall in love every time we link, he got me sprung.com. Mind these girls can't keep it peak. I ain't stressing on you, you ain't stressing on me. Boy, I don't want to push you on a leash. You a dog, I'm a dog, we can keep it in the street. I ain't in your beats and you ain't in mine. Yeah, we both outside. That's my type, but here.

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know my little off they rocker. Pickables, Prada, this that chicken cheese. 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Yes, AGs, I'm putting some to sleep. 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

0: business, I would not hold your hand.
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0: baby mama, because the R&B tour with Usher and Chris Brown is coming to town. 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
0: 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From his classic comedy, Martin, to his Bad Boys movies. And now Martin Lawrence is back to still make you laugh.
2: Latinos, they act like they ain't from this country. 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They get pulled over. No, no, what I doing? No, no. I don't know what I do. Speedy de Casales.
0: Y'all still know what it is with Martin.
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0: And now, he's coming this way. I'm the juice. Got me tripping. 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

0: Morning, it's Dee Dee in the morning. All right, listen, let's get into our hot topics because Russell Simmons is out here talking. Did y'all hear what Russell Simmons said about the...
1: Oh, I'd rather lie than lose you. I'd rather lie.

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0: Okay.
1: When I heard that one, I loved it. Like I said, those are the two that you just, those were what I was looking for from him.
2: Right.
1: This is what's going to take it where everybody goes, yeah, everybody's dancing, everybody's listening. Right. That's what we, you know,
3: back
1: some of us who didn't care about it when we care about the beef, but we really wanted some hits.
0: We want some hits.

0: When he wants some hits. I think that's his formula. That's the best way for him to win as well. Mm-hmm. But I honestly, overall, I did like the Iceman album. The other two albums, I wasn't as big a fan of.
1: See, you like the Iceman because he was going for taking the shots at everybody?
0: Cal, I like Iceman because he was spitting. People missed that. People missed that.
2: But I think he's the victim in this whole situation.
0: I won't say
2: I actually do, Trey. I think he's telling the truth in every single song. They have been against him from the beginning. All he did was help people. Oh. He's a
1: Well, I'll just say this. I see how it broke records and everything else, though, because it really is. I liked it. I liked the whole thing. All right, y'all. Thank you for that, Trey.
0: No problem.
1: It's Didi in the morning.
3: He's one of the biggest in the game.
4: What up, y'all? This is J. Cole.
3: And his pen is insane.
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3: 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Coming up next hour, DJ Steve Nice is bringing that early morning heat. Of course, it's Tuesday. Wake Up Mix is on the way. Also, we're going to give you the 5 things you need to know to start your day. And we're going to play a very interesting game about Guess the Motivational Speaker. 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
6: 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I'm Mary O'Brien with your weather and traffic.
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6: Let me tell you what you need to do. Avoid this area in Dallas because your highway is closed due to an accident. That's 75 southbound between Royal Lane and Walnut Hill Lane, Park Lane. It stopped traffic from Coit Road with a 10-minute delay. Arlington, you are dealing with a new road layout on I-20 westbound between Highway 287 and 820 Business 287 Mansfield Highway. The exit to northbound 820 is now at the Bowman Springs Bridge. It caused accidents yesterday, so you need to slow down in the area and be aware of that change, all right? 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Listen, after this morning, weather details are going to be pretty much the same for like the next week, all right? Rain, yep. Right now, not too bad. It's just cloudy, already 80 degrees, real muggy in downtown Dallas. After 7 a.m., we're going to start to see showers. They'll clear out overnight, but they'll be back tomorrow and the next day, you get it. Highs hitting right around 81, lows dropping down to 63. That's your weather and traffic. I'm Mario Grind on K104. 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
0: So good morning, it's Dee Dee in the morning at 6:09. Good morning to Jay Cruz, who's
2: hola,
0: here.
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0: I see Trey G made it in.
1: Hey, happy Tuesday.
0: Yep, and there he is, Mr. JJ Williamson.
3: Good morning, good morning, good morning, good people.
0: Ariel Bryan does our traffic and weather. She's here to tell us all about the weather today. Hey, girl.
4: Good morning, Dee Dee.
0: Good morning.
4: I'm sorry, I'm admiring JJ. I love when he wears the earth tones, the greens and the browns and stuff like that. He always looks so nice. He looks so nice, JJ.
1: I appreciate it. I'm a little bow-legged right now.
4: Okay. He got the Hoochie Daddy shorts on, so, you know, he's a little excited.
2: I got them thighs
4: out. Above the knee. Well, it's a little too chilly for that today, JJ. It's warm right now. It's warm right now. 80. Nah, it's going to be dropping. 81 for the high, 63 for the low. 80 is the high right now. That's it. Okay. Now we on the way back down because we got that storm moving in. Yeah. Okay. After 7 a.m., rain sticking. Rain. And it's going to be
0: the outfit I wore yesterday really should have been worn today.
4: Yeah, your comfy sweat.
2: Repeat outfits back to back.
0: I do. I do sometimes. It don't matter if nobody saw me.
2: She does.
0: All right. Thank you for that. Let's get right into the
5: The five things you need to know right now on Dee Dee in the Morning.
0: Anybody see the story about the mall worker, the Hearst mall worker arrested for allegedly putting a camera in the dressing rooms?
6: It happened inside Northeast Mall at the clothing store Aeropostale. The women shared photos of the small hidden camera sticking out of an Aeropostale duffel bag in the dressing room.
7: And I opened the bag, and sure enough, there was a camera like this small connected to like a battery.
8: Yeah, it was hot.
7: The light was on, and it was hot. So I started freaking out.
6: The girls took the camera and turned it over to authorities. Hearst Police Department detectives confirm the camera captured invasive visual recordings, and it appears the suspect may have unintentionally recorded himself in the process. On Thursday, an arrest warrant was issued for Caleb Leonard. The 23-year-old was arrested at his home, where police collected additional evidence. The young woman described the store clerk as odd.
7: As soon as I picked up an item, he would be like, "Do you need to go try that on?"
2: Creep.
1: Wow.
2: That's crazy.
0: So there's a duffel bag, though, in the dressing room.
4: Yeah, sometimes they decorate dressing rooms with other outfits and purses and things like that, I guess, just to look nice. But it's bothering me even more because his intention was for young girls. Because, really, how many adult women are going to Aeropostale? That is a teenage store. Yes. I hope he catches that case hard.
2: And look at the universe helping him out, dummy.
4: Record himself.
3: All right, well, ladies and gentlemen, let's talk about my man, Kyrie Irving. You ain't been in the news lately. You know, he one of the most conscious brothers in the world. Man, there was a student at Howard University, this female, man. She was trying to do a GoFundMe to stay in school. She was trying to raise $6,000 to stay in school. She was at risk of getting kicked out. Kyrie stepped in and paid $22,000 upfront. Her four-year education at Howard University, man. I thought that was just dope.
4: Yes.
3: For him to just pick a random female, man, that was struggling, trying to stay in school, trying to continue her education. For him to go up and do that, man, I commend him for that,
4: love
3: man.
4: That.
3: That's love right there, man.
0: And by the way, you got a shout-out, though. San Antonio was up last night, right?
3: Man. Game one was some amazing last night, man. Game one went into double overtime, man. That was great. I enjoyed it.
0: And San Antonio won.
3: In Oklahoma City, the defending champions, man. So they got the series in hand right now.
0: Yeah,
3: right
0: we need
3: now,
0: to talk about that. Because off the air, me and Cruz, we agree.
2: Spaghetti boy.
0: What's his name? Wembanyama?
3: Victor Wembanyama.
2: I don't like
3: But for him to be 7'4", to be able to move like that, man, I think it's very impressive.
2: Yeah, like spaghetti.
3: Very impressive. Damn.
2: I'm sorry. All right, here we go. Listen, if you vape, if you think you can vape wherever you want, you are absolutely 100% wrong, and there are consequences, especially in Agtown. So you pull out a vape in Agtown in the wrong place, it could cost you a fine of up to $200. Smoke-free rules are now in effect, banning vape and e-cigarettes in all indoor public spaces. And the fine, again, from $25 to $200, you will get hit if an authority or somebody of authority says you doing it.
0: Vaping.
4: And it's crazy because they say public places, that includes like 15 feet within like the door of a business. Like you can't be in front of
0: businesses. But I can have a cigarette?
4: No, not even a cigarette. Yeah, that is bad. Cigarettes, wow.
2: Or it can be at the park.
4: Yeah, you can't be in public parks.
0: Can I smoke a cigarette at the park?
4: You got to walk down the middle of the street, you want to hit that cigarette.
2: Yeah, she's got a point.
0: No, I'm just trying to figure out, like, what levels. Is it just vapes or is it smoking?
4: No, it's both. They tried to get rid of all the smoking period.
0: Got it.
9: Boy, they built that new Halperin Park over there in Oak Cliff. Mm-hmm. Good luck.
4: That's the new spot.
3: They're going to be sweeping up all Swisher residents.
9: It's going to be guts everywhere.
2: Give it a chance. Give it a chance.
0: No. Trey, don't say that.
9: No. They go, let them kids. Folks go have a good time.
4: They love
3: What's the name of that park again?
9: Halperin Park.
3: Okay.
9: Yeah, it's going to be a good time. Can we talk about Whataburger real quick? Whataburger is set to introduce a new revamped restaurant concept. They say basically they're going to upgrade the interior with more natural lighting, flexible seating, and dedicated pickup areas for mobile orders as well. Mm-hmm. They're going to start in Texas, and then they're going to expand it to Florida, Georgia, North Carolina, and South Carolina, and Arizona.
0: I agree. The Whataburger been looking the same.
2: Isn't that Chicago influence?
4: Well, not only that, but like them hard plastic benches are there so that y'all can get out the restaurant not be sitting there loitering all night long.
0: They look like 1989. I'm glad. Yeah, it's everything about they ain't changed nothing.
9: Yeah, it's
0: all right, listen,
9: now.
0: There you go. Those are your five. We need somebody to play our $1,000 minute game. You answer 10 questions correctly, win the cash this morning at 817-633-1045.
5: 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You're waking up with Didi in the morning.
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9: 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Good morning, Dee Dee in the morning. Everybody is here. I'm talking about Trey G. There is Jay Cruz and comedian J.J. Williamson. $1,000 Minute Game. 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
12: 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I'm Ariel Grind with your weather and traffic.
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12: Dallas, looks like you had an accident, but it's already been cleared. That's 75 southbound between Royal Lane and Walnut Hill Lane. You still have stop and go traffic from 635 LBJ Freeway. It was a head-on collision due to a wrong way driver. So yeah, pretty bad. Arlington, you got roadwork clearance in progress. That's on 360 southbound between Camp Wisdom Road, Sublet Road, and New York Avenue. So that one's going to slow down just a little bit as well. 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If you want to not get wet this morning, I suggest you get out the door before 7 a.m. because that's when those showers are going to start and they're not ending until like next week. Temperatures are going to be a little bit cooler too. 81 for the high, 63 for the low. Right now it's about 80 in downtown Fort Worth and then we're just going to start to cool down. That's your weather and traffic. I'm Mariel Grind on K104, your home for DFW's hip-hop and R&B and big laughs with Dee Dee in the morning.
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0: Dub, this the big homie Bay Bay, the big fish from K104. 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
11: This morning, I want to make sure you are aware. Arlington, you have a new road layout on I-20 westbound between Highway 287 and 820 Business 287 Mansfield Highway. The exit to northbound 820 is now at the Bowman Springs Bridge. That's way sooner than you're used to. It was causing accidents and issues yesterday, so slow down and be aware. Arlington, your construction's been cleared from 360 southbound between Camp Wisdom Road, Sublet Road, and New York Avenue, so you good to go. 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Well, if you want to know how crazy a Texas spring can get ready for this next week, all right? Because we're about to get flooded with a whole lot of showers. Thunderstorms, to be exact. Those will start to kick in after 7 a.m. today and not go away until next week. Temperatures are also going to be cooler. 81 for the high, 63 for the low. It's already about 80 in Cedar Hill right now, but we are on the way down. So grab a light sweater. That's your weather and traffic. I'm Mario Grind on K104. Y'all home for DFW's Hip Hop and R&B and Big Laughs with Dee Dee in the Morning.
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0: right there, and it's folded. K104, hip hop and R&B. Good morning. It's Dee Dee. Dee Dee in the morning at 6:41. We got your Mad Minute here in just a second. Hey, guys, I got a shout out to Mint Dentistry. I'll be hanging out at the Mint Dentistry on Carrier Parkway in Grand Prairie today.
1: Right on.
0: As soon as we get out of this studio, I will be headed over there from 11 to 1, so you need to come out there. You know, they have all the free teeth whitening and things like that.
1: Yeah.
0: Get your mouth together now. It's summertime. You can't be walking around here body looking good, thinking you sexy.
1: Yeah.
0: You know what I mean?
2: Mush
0: walking
2: mouth.
0: Around here, and then as soon as you smile, everybody like, okay, girl, he looked good until he smiled.
1: Nah, yeah, yeah. Uh-uh. That's facts.
0: You know, we do that, though.
1: That's facts.
0: Women do that.
1: Yeah. Or you at the function hollering at people all in their face, and your breath hot as I don't know.
0: Halitosis.
1: Oh, my gosh. That'd be the worst.
3: Breath be on fire.
1: That'd be the worst.
0: Yeah.
1: That'd
0: so
1: be the worst.
0: You probably need to go to the dentist. You may have a cavity up in there, something dead, a dead tooth somewhere.
2: Rotting.
1: Yeah. And today you can meet Dee Dee in the morning.
0: Yeah, you can come out and hang out. We got a lot of giveaways and things like that. But again, we're going to be at the Mint Dentistry right there off of Carrier Parkway in Grand Prairie.
3: And then they say they're going to shoot you up with a

0: hollow point breath mint. Hollow point breath mint.
1: Hollow point
0: breath mint.
2: No, they probably will. Yeah, you know, mint dentistry is like the leader in the way, you know, they do
0: they
2: dentistry
0: do things,
2: now. Because remember, dentistry used to be you go into a dentist's office, it always felt like the library.
0: Didn't it though?
2: Then it always was stale. It was quiet. It was like whatever. And so mint dentistry changed the whole game. So you got to come over to, you know, they give you.
3: It's like you go on a cruise ship.
2: Right, right.
0: I hate that they don't have that display mouth up there, the teeth no more. When you first walk in.
2: You used to love staring at that when you were a kid.
0: Yeah, for real, I did.
2: Yeah, you'd grab it and look at it. And look at it.
0: You've been messing with it.
3: Yeah, like, you could reach that when you were a kid. The sign? You could reach the sign?
2: What sign? No, he's talking about the teeth when you were a kid. And they would have
0: the teeth right there on the table.
2: And they would get it out. They would get this model of the teeth out and show you where you messed up in your own mouth.
0: Yeah, your mouth, right.
3: Gotcha.
2: They still have it. They still have it. And they have it at Mint Dentistry. Okay.
0: Okay, so absolutely. Again,
2: y'all make sure you meet me out there in Grand Prairie 11 to 1. Here we go. Time for the Mad Minute.
4: Here's another Mad Minute prank call.
5: Hello.
4: On DD in the morning.
2: Travis, so you hit us up and you said you wanted to make somebody mad. Who you going to make mad?
6: I'm going to make my grandma mad, Gail.
2: Oh, Gail. What are you going to tell Gail?
6: I'm going to tell Gail that I'm going to send her grandbaby to an at-home daycare instead of to her house.
2: Okay, all right.
7: Hello?
6: Hey, Gail.
7: Hey, who is this?
6: Travis.
7: Hey, Travis, you called me from my 800 number?
6: Yeah, I'm calling you from work. I was letting you know that, you know, I was thinking about taking Aiden over there to you.
7: Huh?
6: Well, we found a lady on Craigslist, and we're just going to do that instead.
7: What the f*** you talking about, Craigslist? You a f***, what?
6: Like, the lady on the phone, if you want to meet her, I told her it'd probably be best if she spoke to you. That way you feel a little more comfortable.
7: But let me tell you something, Travis. I don't want to speak to that bitch on Craigslist. That bitch, that but she ain't me. I done told you, boy. Ain't nobody keeping my baby but me.
6: Well, it just makes more sense, Gil.
7: So it's called sacrifice, sugar. I don't like strangers keeping my kids. I don't give a damn who she is.
8: Hola.
7: Who is it?
8: Me amo Maria. My name is Maria.
7: And what's up, Maria?
8: They hired me to babysit because they said I'm better than you.
7: No, ma'am.
8: Yes, ma'am. See? Mm-hmm.
7: You will not keep my baby.
8: Yes, I'm going to keep the baby, and she's better with me.
7: No, no, ma'am. My grandkids stay with me only. No.
8: You're not a good grandma. I'm a better babysitter. You're dangerous, and I'm safe.
7: Ma'am, I don't know who you are, but I don't want to cuss you out like that there. I feel like really call you some bad name.
8: No.
7: Let me tell you something. Let me speak to Travis.
8: Okay, un momento.
6: Yeah.
7: Say, boy, who is this bitch? Come on, keep it, my boy. Don't do that there. Don't do that there. You're making me mad as a motherfucker right now. I would do something to your ass, Travis. Come on, somebody keep it, my damn baby. Now, where is my baby?
6: Okay, we got something to tell you.
7: What?
2: It's a prank call. It's the Mad Minute.
7: Uh-oh.
2: Yeah, he pranked you. He got you.
7: Nobody keeps my great-grandbaby. Now.
2: Y'all give it up for Travis and Gail.
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0: K104, hip-hop and R&B. Good morning. DD in the morning at 6:51. I got J. Cruz, Trey G, and comedian J.J. Williamson with me. We got to get into these hot topics, y'all. We got to talk about the game last night. I already went into overtime. Let's go, y'all.
1: If you're talking about it, DD's talking about it. Hot Topics on DD in the morning.
0: All right, so J.J., what happened, I guess?
2: Game one of the Western Conference Finals went down last night. The Spurs and the Thunder, and game one was epic.
3: Wemby with the flush. Gilgeous Alexander. He's got two. Pass Wemby to the basket. Zidane Caruso for three. And the lead. Wembanyama turns, spins, jumps, and hits. Wembanyama hasn't lost it. Wemby puts a block by Holmgren. We go to overtime.
2: Yeah, double overtime. San Antonio took game one, 122 to 115. Shout out to Victor 7-4 Wembanyama.

0: 41 points, 24 rebounds, had three blocks. Man, I mean, he had the game of the series last night, man. He outdueled the MVP, Shai Gilgeous-Alexander.
1: Yeah.
0: Man, so, man, yeah, man, that was a great game, man. It felt like an NBA Finals right there. Mm-hmm. And that's just the Western Conference. So, San Antonio, you know, when you're on the road, all you want to do is get one game on the road.
2: Right.
0: And they did that. They took game one. Shai didn't have the best game. He did get his trophy last night. So, when you get your trophy, you usually don't play well.
2: Mm-hmm.
0: You get your rings, you usually don't play well. So, he had a struggling night last night, man. But maybe they'll bounce back in game two.
2: Oh, really?
0: Maybe.
2: Okay.
0: Yeah. Maybe, man. But that was a great game. Man, you know, a lot of people have been talking about Victor because he's 7'4".
2: Mm-hmm.
0: I mean, I'm impressed because he's 7'4" and being able to move the way he does.
1: Very
0: it's
1: athletic.
0: Very athletic to be 7'4".
2: I don't know why I'm not crazy for
1: him.
2: Well,
1: it's like watching spaghetti dance.
2: Okay. All right. All right.
0: Damn.
2: Damn, he called him a noodle.
0: Right. Is Chef Ober, Chef
1: Boyardee.
3: Yeah. You know, Oklahoma got a 7 footer too. Chet Holmgren. He likes 7'1".
0: Yeah, he's 7'1". You know, they've been playing against each other since they were like 14.
1: Yeah. That makes sense.
0: You know, he was from France, and then Chet represented the USA.
1: Uh-huh.
0: So Chet was getting the best of him when they was young. So they got a dual
3: beef
0: thing that's
3: rivalry,
0: going, a little rivalry since they was kids, man. So shout out to the Spurs. They did that.
2: I heard Stephen A. Smith now is out here. Is he still attacking Jaylen Brown?
0: Jaylen Brown, man. They've been going back and forth with it, man. Since Jaylen Brown and the Boston Celtics got eliminated, man, a lot of people been going that Jaylen talking, complaining about the game.
1: Mm-hmm.
0: And now he's streaming now. And, you know, Stephen A. Smith said, hey, man, stop streaming. So Jaylen Brown called him out. Well, guess what? You know Stephen wasn't going to be quiet.
4: Get your ass a studio. You looking like you in some dungeon in a little room or whatever. You making $54 million a year. You going to make $57 next year, $61 a year after that, $67 a year after that. You're in the midst of a $304 million contract. Get a studio with a director and a producer. Calling up clips of mine, the computer ain't even working right, can't even get the full sound up in there. Get that together. That's number one. Stop being so damn cheap. You got the money. Pay it, okay, for a better production.
2: Damn.
0: Man.
2: Damn, wait, hold on, that's petty. He
0: that
2: made it on
0: petty.
2: His production quality and skills.
1: Mm-hmm. What camera is that? Trash.
2: He was also, really running down his money in his contract. Damn, Steven.
0: Yeah.
2: You get mad if we talked about yours like that.
0: For real. You know, the most pettiest people that be on social media going back and forth, grown as hell.
2: Yeah.
0: They be grown as hell. You would think it'll be this generation of kids doing it, man, but a lot of grown folks, damn near in nursing homes, be going back and forth.
2: So what do you think? Are you entertained by it? Are you?
0: I ain't gonna lie, I am entertained by it.
2: Okay.
0: You know, I enjoy it.
2: Because I was getting ready to say, if you're looking at it in a negative way, that's when they always say, don't argue with a clown.
1: Mm.
2: Or a fool from far away, nobody can tell who the fool is. Once you go back and forth with somebody,
0: can't
2: nobody tell who's the most, you know.
0: Right.
3: Yo.
2: So that's what I'm wondering. What are you saying?
0: Yeah,
2: do you enjoy it?
0: It's entertaining.
2: Mm-hmm.
0: I enjoy it. Mm. I mean, I ain't going to hit the like button, but I enjoy it.
1: I'm going to watch.
3: Steven, they need to stop trying to spend other people money, too, at the same time. If I want to stream in my bedroom, let me stream in my bedroom.
1: Right. Like you can make millions and not have a big production. Well, I can just do it from here.
2: Didn't Jaylen Brown call him out some more, though, call out Stephen A.?
0: Oh, yeah. He went back at him again.
5: So this motherfucker. Retire, you know, because he's the face of clickbait media at the point, and maybe with his retirement we could spark a movement to get the rest of these motherfuckers out of here, or to also have some type of, forget journalistic integrity, actual integrity, in order to hold themselves accountable to the bullshit takes they put out with no basis, no bias, no information, just narrative, just for the sake of just pushing a weak narrative, just purely out of that. I'll give it up. I'll pass streaming. I'll sign some streamers or some shit. You know what I mean? It ain't a big deal. Y'all ain't never heard from me before this. Think about it. But the fact is that as an athlete, I'm obligated to speak to the media. It's my job.
1: Mm. It's part of your contract, so you can get all that money.
2: Wow.
0: Yeah.
2: Okay.
0: I'll be online later on today and see what Stephen A. Smith goes like.
2: If he still goes in on his production quality, I'm going to lose it.
0: Oh, yeah.
1: Jaylen needs to come better than that, though.
2: Why? You didn't like that? What you want him to say?
1: You're going up against Stephen A. Smith? You got to bring it. Even your energy just has to be on a little bit more amped up, I feel like.
2: Damn.
1: Hmm.
2: All right. Let's talk about Lotto, y'all.
1: So she's out here revealing, letting us know how and when it all went down when she told the world she was pregnant on her vlog.
6: 37 weeks today, basically full term. And it's any day now. I'm so ready to meet my baby. I'm never going to leave when my baby gets here. Like, I need $1 million to show because I don't want to leave the house.
7: Go, go, go, go, go, go, go, go, go, go, go, go, go, go, go, go, go, go, go, go, go, go, go, go, go, go, go, go, go, go, go, go, go, go, go, go, go, go, go, go, go, go, go, go, go, go, go, go, go, go, go, go, go, go, go, go, go, go, go, go, go, go, go, go, go, go, go, go, go, go, go, go, go, go, go, go, go, go, go, go, go, go, go, go, go, go, go, go, go, go, go, go, go, go, go, go, go, go, go, go, go, go, go, go, go, go, go, go, go, go, go, go, go, go, go, go, go, go, go, go, go, go, go, go, go, go, go, go, go, go, go, go, go, go, go, go, go, go, go, go, go, go, go, go, go, go, go, go, go, go, go, go, go, go, go, go, go, go, go, go, go, go, go, go, go, go, go, go, go, go, go, go, go, go, go, go, go, go, go, go, go, go, go, go, go, go, go, go, go
2: Did she say I need $1 million showdown?
0: Because you don't want to leave.
7: A show.
0: Yeah, you might well get the packing.
8: She also said.
2: Man, I think that $1 million, but I get what she's saying, though, too. Now she's getting ready to tell everybody to get me up out this house and away from my baby. It better be worth it.
0: It's about to be worth it.
2: She's already, I'm hearing ka-ching, ka-ching, ching, ching, ching.
8: Give it 1 year.
3: They released footage from the baby shower, too, and 21 Savage was there. They had little knives all around.
2: So he's like the father?
8: I'm sorry, what?
3: It wasn't like knives. It wasn't real knives. It was like displays of his, like, logo.
8: Like,
0: oh, okay.
3: Yeah, which is a knife. You know, it's in the middle of his forehead.
0: Yeah, forehead. That's what I thought. Yeah.
8: An array of knives.
3: Pretty much.
2: Okay. All right. Hey, listen, those are your hot topics. Coming up later, Jay Cruz tapped in with some listeners while cruising the streets to find out how they really feel about Drake's new albums. That's on the way. It's K104.
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3: 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Sunnyvale, you got a disabled vehicle. Your left lane's blocked on Highway 80 westbound at East Fork Road. It stopped traffic from FM 740. That's a 15-minute delay. Out in Arlington, you have an accident. Your two left lanes are blocked on I-20 eastbound at Collins Street. It stopped traffic from Cooper Street, and that's also a 10-minute backup. 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Staples, that was easy. Let me tell you, weather is not going to take it easy on us over the next week. We got showers and storms moving in after 7 a.m. Temperatures are going to drop, too. It's 80 right now in DeSoto. We're going to hit lows around 63 tonight. This was as hot as it was going to get, so prepare yourself to cool down. That's your weather and traffic. I'm Ariel Grind on K104, your home for DFW's hip-hop and R&B and Big Laughs with Didi in the Morning.
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0: a rapper, a relationship coach, or a podcast host?
1: Okay. Now, why y'all got to be messy talking about relationship coach?
0: Well, come on.
1: Why y'all got to be messy? Cheyenne Bryant.
0: Well, that's not her. I got other ones,
2: all
0: right?
2: Anybody can do that.
0: So, again, this is Motivation Edition of Guess Who? Okay. I'm going to give you a quote, and you guys figure it out. First quote is this one. It says, if they wanted to, they would. Stop overthinking and upgrade your standards. Was that from a relationship coach, a podcast host, or a rapper? J. Cruz.
2: Relationship coach.
0: That is correct.
2: Thank you very much.
0: Sure, that's correct. Matthew Hussey, they said. All right.
2: Who?
0: Matthew Hussey. Okay.
1: That's a meme. Yeah. Talking about relationship coach. That's a meme.
0: All right. Okay, fine. Round two. Here we go. Is it a rapper, a relationship coach, or a podcast host? Loyalty ain't something you teach. It's something you recognize. Who was that?
2: I'm going to say rapper.
0: That was a rapper? And do you know who it is?
2: No.
0: Can't believe it. It is a rapper. It is Drake.
1: Oh.
2: Do I get points for
0: you? You got points.
2: Do we have to know the rapper?
0: Okay. Yeah. J. Cruz is winning right now.
1: He balling right now. He balling.
2: I'm up today.
0: All right. Here we go. Next one, everybody. Here is round three. Ready? The moment you choose peace over patterns, healing over history, and courage over comfort, your life begins to change. JJ?
1: That's a relationship coach.
0: That is correct. That is Dr. Cheyenne Bryant.
2: That better be no rapper.
0: That's Cheyenne Bryant right
1: I
0: there.
1: I told you. Mm-hmm. Right. It makes your mind work.
0: Here we go. Round three. Here we go. Round four, I mean. Here we go. A rapper, a relationship coach, or a podcast host?
2: This is funny.
0: Here we go. Here's the quote. Some folks confuse attention with connection. Is that you, Trey?
1: Yeah.
0: Is that a what?
1: I'm going to say a podcast host.
0: That is correct. That That is Mel Robbins. That was a good guess.
1: Oh, Mel Robbins.
0: Uh-huh. All right. Here we go. Here's another one, everyone. Right. Here we go. Another quote. I had to lose myself to find out who was really riding for me. Trey?
1: I will say it is a rapper.
0: That is correct.
2: Okay. All right.
0: That is Future. That was Future.
2: Said that?
0: Yes, it was. It was Future.
2: I ain't never heard.
1: Damn it, Future.
0: All right, here we go. Here we go, everybody. Here's another one.
2: All right,
0: here we go. Another one, everybody. We're trying to figure out, is it a rapper who said it, a relationship coach, or a podcast host? The next one is this. Healed people make healed marriages.
2: That's a relationship coach.
0: And traumatized people just create trauma bonds.
2: Oh, relationship coach, for sure.
0: It's a relationship coach?
2: Yeah.
0: That is correct. Dr. Right, Cheyenne Bryant right there. Yes. There it is.
1: Come on, group.
0: All right.
2: Absolutely.
0: All right. Here's another one, everyone. You can't heal in the same environment that broke you. Is that from a relationship coach, a podcaster, or a rapper?
1: That's a podcast right there.
0: No, that is incorrect.
2: Oh, damn.
1: The first one. Guess I jinxed us.
0: Yep.
2: Sorry, JJ.
0: Who you say it is? Anybody want to grab it?
2: It sounds like
0: You can steal.
2: Like a bar.
1: What did JJ say? What was his answer?
3: I said podcast.
1: I'm going to say relationship coach.
0: That is correct.
1: Yeah. Yeah.
0: Relationship. That is Tony Gaskins. That's who that was.
1: Tony. Oh, Tony.
0: All right, here's another one. Here's another quote. West. Real love don't need announcements. It moves in silence and pays bills.
1: Damn.
2: That's a bar. That's a rapper.
0: That is correct.
2: Give me that.
0: Rick Ross.
1: Not in Pays B.
2: Awesome. Mm-hmm. Woman said that. Ross said
0: that. Y'all ready? Here's another one. Here's another one, guys. As we're playing this is like Guess Who? Motivation Edition. All right. You don't lose people.
2: Mm-hmm.
0: You lose access to people who were never solid. Trey?
1: I say a podcast host.
0: That is incorrect.
1: Damn.
0: You can take the steal.
2: It's a rapper.
0: It is a rapper. You are correct. That is Future. That is Future.
1: Who is listening to Future that much?
0: For real. Our producer, Tracy.
1: Not his son.
0: All right. Here we go. Another one. Here we go. The glow up will offend people who preferred the old you.
1: The glow up will offend people
0: who preferred the old you. JJ?
1: That's a podcast.
0: That is incorrect.
1: Is that one a rapper?
0: That is correct. That is Lotto. Yeah. That is Lotto. Now, let me tell you, the game is tied. Trey G and J. Cruz tied for each. J.J. Williamson is not on the board.
2: I think I have five, but I
0: didn't take two. No, you don't. I'm keeping now. Here we go.
1: It doesn't matter.
0: All right.
2: With this last one, you're right.
0: Here's the final one, everybody. Are you ready? Winner takes all. Here we go. I learned loyalty got an expiration date when success enters the room. Trey?
1: Well, I do not know, but if I am shooting in the dark, I would have to say a podcast host.
0: That is incorrect.
1: Damn it, man.
0: Oh.
1: Damn it, man.
3: relationship.
0: That is incorrect.
2: Well, I'm gonna go with rapper
3: podcast.
2: For the fourth time.
3: Yeah, rap, how about D all the above?
0: Meek Mill did that one. That was Meek Mill.
2: You know what? I used to be a rapper, so.
0: All right, there you go. J. Cruz has won.
2: Hey.
0: Winner takes all. Well, he is your winner today.
2: Thank you.
0: Of course, everybody, as we of course play, what is it again? Guess Who? Motivation Edition.
2: I'm a winner. Ate y'all for dinner. Ooh, bars.
0: Oh, God. All right. See, you just messed it. Okay. It's Didi in the morning.
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3: 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Let me tell you what's happening today. You got a couple issues on the road. Arlington, your accident's been cleared from I-20 eastbound at Collins Street, but you still got stop-and-go traffic from Cooper Street with a 10-minute delay. Southeast Dallas, you got an accident. You're right. Lane's blocked on I-20 westbound before Bonnie View Road. It's stop-and-go traffic from Dowdy Ferry Road, and that one's a five-minute backup. 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What we're not going to see today is sunshine. It's muggy right now, and the showers are about to come down all throughout the city, and they're sticking around until next week. Temperatures are on the way down too. 80 right now, but we're gonna hit lows around 63, and it's just going down from here. That's your weather and traffic. 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

0: he's kept you cracking up. From his classic comedy, Martin, to his Bad Boys movies. And now Martin Lawrence is back to still make you laugh.
1: Latinos, they act like they ain't from this country. They don't speak the English when they get pulled over till they see that ticket price. They get pulled over. No, no, what I doing, don't know. I don't know what I do. Speedy de Casales.
0: Y'all still know what it is with Martin.
1: They see that ticket. Mother, this is bull.
0: Laugh Out Loud with Martin Lawrence. When a Y'all Still Know What It Is tour pulls up to Texas Trust CU Theater on Saturday, June 6th.
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3: 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Arlington, you know you're dealing with a new road layout, right? That's on I-20 westbound between Highway 287 and 820 Mansfield Highway. The exit to northbound 820 is now at the Bowman Springs Bridge, so that has y'all a little bit jacked up. Be aware of it. Slow down. It's causing a five-minute delay. Sunnyvale, your disabled vehicle's been cleared from Highway 80 westbound at East Fork Road, but you still got stop-and-go traffic from FM 740. That's a 20-minute backup.
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3: I love the rain, but only when I get to stay at home, so I might call in the rest of the week. It's going to be pouring until like next Monday. Temperatures are going to be a lot cooler too. It's 80 right now. River Oaks feels good, but it's going to get chilly. 63 for the low, and we're already headed that direction. That's your weather and traffic. I'm Mary O'Grien on K104, your home for DFW's Hip Hop and R&B and Big Laughs with Didi in the Morning.
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7: Ladies, do not let a man kiss you on the forehead. That means he's stealing your energy.
2: Oh, God. Funny and real. Didi in the Morning. Oh.

0: between.
1: K104, hip hop and R&B. Good morning. It's Didi in the morning. It is now 7:39. We got your Mad Minute here in just a second. Anybody see they are gearing up for the FIFA World Cup. Have you all noticed that?
2: What you talking about?
1: Now, the only problem that they're having right now, you know, it's a little scary. This morning I woke up and I was seeing they were talking about the Ebola virus. Anybody see this?
2: Oh, yeah.
1: The Ebola virus spreading, and they were saying there are certain countries they don't want us to go to and this and that, but they're saying it's affecting FIFA.
3: Oh, dang.
1: Yeah, it really is. But we're still moving forward. Dallas is still moving forward. You all saw there's a big controversy over the, what was it, the dolphins that they painted over? Anybody saw that?
4: It's the whales.
1: The whales.
4: Yeah, it's the whales downtown.
1: They got mad. Everybody got mad about that. Then they painted over it all the way blue.
4: Boy.
1: And they're mad because they're getting everything ready for FIFA. But there also is a new statue exhibit featuring St. Marshall.
3: Remember
1: St. Marshall, who, you know, used to run the
2: Mavericks or something, right?
1: The Dallas Mavericks. And she was at my women's expo back in April. They're giving St. Marshall, they're going to debut a big exhibit, a new statue. And this is at the big fan festival that's getting ready to happen, they said. Yes. So get ready for that. As a matter of fact, they said the Perot Museum is going to do it, and you'll
3: shout
1: get a
3: out the
1: chance.
3: Perot Museum too.
1: Yeah, right.
3: Yeah, they actually have a summer series getting ready to kick off where you can. They have like adult nights. I think it's like on Thursdays, if I'm not mistaken.
1: Okay, let me tell you what I'm mad about. I missed Midnight at the Nasher. Have you heard about that?
3: Oh, yeah, I've heard about that.
1: Man, they have some really dope-ass stuff that is going on downtown at some of the, you know, some of the museums and stuff like that, where they're having, like, music out on the lawn, movies on the lawn, all that kind of
3: stuff.
1: Shout
3: out to the Arboretum, because they be doing music on the lawn sometimes.
1: Oh, I went to theirs one time, and they did it with Beyonce. Oh, it was so much fun.
3: Yeah,
1: it was so much fun. So it's a lot going on. But anyway, shouts out. I got a shout out to St. Marshall. Yeah. And she also supports my foundation, so I just got to say shouts out to her because, again, she's getting a really nice new statue for just in time for FIFA. Hey, here we go, y'all. Time for the Mad Minute.
5: Here's another Mad Minute prank call.
6: Hello.
5: On Didi in the morning.
1: Travis, so you hit us up and you said you wanted to make somebody mad. Who you going to make mad?
7: I'm going to make my grandma mad, Gail.
1: Oh, Gail. What are you going to tell Gail?
7: I'm going to tell Gail that I'm going to send her grandbaby to an at-home daycare instead of to her house.
1: Okay, all right.
8: Hello?
7: Hey, girl.
8: Hey, who is this?
7: Travis.
8: Hey, Travis, you calling me from my 800 number?
7: Yeah, I'm calling you from work. I was letting you know that, you know, I was thinking about taking Aiden over there to you.
8: Huh?
7: Well, we found a lady on Craigslist, and we're just going to do that instead.
8: What the f*** you talking about, Craigslist? You a f*** what?
7: Like, the lady on the phone, if you want to meet, I told her it'd probably be best if she spoke to you. That way you feel a little more comfortable.
8: But let me tell you something, Travis. I don't want to speak to that bitch on Craigslist. That bitch, but she ain't me. I done told you, boy. Ain't nobody keeping my baby but me.
7: Well, it just makes more sense, Gil.
8: So it's called sacrifice. I don't like strangers keeping my kids. I don't give a damn who she is.
9: Hola.
8: Who is it?
9: Me llamo Maria. My name is Maria.
8: And what's up, Maria?
9: They hired me to babysit because they said I'm better than you.
8: No, ma'am.
9: Yes, ma'am. See? Mm-hmm.
8: You will not keep my baby.
9: Yes, I'm going to keep the baby, and she's better with me.
8: No, no, ma'am. Uh-uh. My grandkids stay with me only. Uh-uh. No.
9: You're not a good grandma. I'm a better babysitter. You're dangerous, and I'm safe.
8: Ma'am, I don't know who you are, but I don't want to cuss you out like that there. I feel really call you some bad name.
9: No.
8: Let me tell you something. Let me speak to Travis.
9: Okay. Un momento.
7: Yeah.
8: Say, well, who is this bitch? Come on, keep it, my boy. Don't do that there. Don't do that there. You making me mad as a motherfucker right now. I would do something to your ass, Travis. Come on, somebody keeping my damn baby. Now, where is my baby?
7: Okay, we got something to tell you.
8: What?
1: It's a prank call. It's the Mad Minute.
8: Yeah,
1: he pranked you. He got you.
8: Nobody keeps my great-grandbaby. Now.
1: Y'all give it up for Travis and Gabe.
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0: K104, Hip Hop and R&B. Good morning. Dee Dee in the morning at 7:50. Let me see. J. Cruz, I'm looking at him. Also, Trey G, comedian J.J. Williamson. We got to get into our hot topics, you guys. We must, because did anybody hear what Dr. Umar had to say about Kevin Hart in that roast? Boy, people won't let this go. Let's get into it now. Here we go.
1: Let her cook. Hot topics. Woo. Only on Dee Dee in the morning.
0: First thing we got to talk about, though, did anybody see this thing about your president and the whole thing? Some people are saying, is it reparations? What is he really doing? Somehow he's taking money. He's going to give it to people who feel they were unjustly targeted by Joe Biden and his administration. Listen to how somebody broke it down. Take a listen.
2: Yes, it's true. Trump just announced that he's about to spend $1.7 billion of your money to go compensate his allies. You know those January 6ers? They're going to get this money. You went to work today. It's not going to be going towards cancer research or bringing down your bills. It will be flowing to the pockets of January 6ers. You will pay for their mansions. I wish I was making this stuff up, but you need to know about this because it's crazy.
0: So they said, putting January 6th rioters, they say they're going to get a chance to get some money. They say this is a new kind of corruption, and it was so bad, I don't know if anybody saw this, that somebody was so mad, a top Treasury lawyer resigned.
3: Damn.
0: He was like, I can't do this no more.
4: He was so embarrassed, he said, I can't do this.
5: That's a theme with this administration, what it feel like. Now they giving folks money like it's mesothelioma or something.
0: I don't even think the man was embarrassed. They said the man was mad. He was like, I'm the fact that this
5: whether it's
0: is
5: embarrassed
0: going on.
5: Or mad. Yeah. You've had multiple people in this administration resign or leave.
0: Yeah.
5: Because they didn't agree.
0: Yeah.
5: What was happening?
0: It's crazy. But that they saying that the January 6ers who broke into the Capitol could get money and get a mansion.
5: And see, it's feeling like it's very targeted. And it's very petty. It's like, okay, well, the Biden administration came up with all of these like laws and things like that to help people on the left side. Now it seems like Trump is just saying, okay, well, we're going to get a little get back.
0: They say all he's done, and this was a trip because they were saying that all he's done so far is help his millionaire friends. That's been it. Or billionaire friends.
4: I have no problem with another politician saying, I have a better plan than yours and let me execute it, right?
5: Sure.
4: To try to help people. But he just tears it away and says, let me give more money to the rich.
0: Yeah, they were saying that all three branches of the government and are run by Republicans. And they were saying, they have not passed not one single bill that benefits anyone but billionaires.
4: That's crazy.
0: That they've made everything in this country and across the globe significantly worse, they were saying online. But not one thing has been done to really help the American people, and our taxpayers, taxpaying dollars, are going to this.
5: Which is wild. And it's more people struggling,
0: right?
5: You know what I'm saying, that have the means to do for themselves in that way. It's more people struggling, and you decide to help the opposite side. That's insane.
0: All right. I was going to say something about it. They say the sad part in history is when you look up and you see your officials, government officials, start stealing from the government. They said sometimes that could be the fall of that government,
4: empire,
0: of that democracy or empire. Yeah,
5: I agree with that.
0: That's what they've said many times. So that's what's so sad about this, is watching all of this go on, the corruption. The other thing we got to talk about would be Dr. Umar. Anybody see this man? People are so mad. People are so mad about this thing with Kevin Hart.
6: Kevin Hart roast.
5: Is Dr. Umar a real doctor?
6: Lord.
4: Oh, my God.
6: Now, Trey, your timeline, your DM about to go crazy.
5: See, I thought about this.
0: You know, a couple of weeks ago, we had this conversation about people who use the doctor
6: word
0: title
6: logo,
0: when it's even honorary. And see, I told you, I don't agree with that. I do not agree that you should be able to use the doctor when it's honorary.
6: I wonder.
0: And now there are so many people doing it. Look, you're going to get called out. I'm going to start asking everybody, and how did you get that? What did you do?
5: Has he ever produced his doctorate? Has he ever produced it?
0: I don't know. Thanks, Trey.
5: Yeah, I just want to know. We asking about that other lady.
4: I can't.
5: I just want to know.
0: Trey said, I want to know. Who's a doctor tonight?
5: Well, he is talking. He actually was on a podcast the other day, and he was speaking about the Draymond Green situation on the roast of Kevin Hart. He pretty much is saying that Draymond is an alpha male, but he didn't behave like it on that roast.
7: And let me say this to you, brother Draymond Green. Don't ever sit there again, my brother. Draymond Green, don't you ever sit there again, my brother, and let a bunch of white men disrespect our black women and do nothing about it. What I would have liked to see Draymond do, Art, but I know it caught him off guard. So this is constructive criticism. I'm not throwing my brother under the bus. But Draymond Green should have said, if this don't stop, Tiffany Haddish, Regina Hall, Cheryl Underwood, Lizzo, and myself, we leaving right now. Or Draymond should have just said, Regina, Lizzo, Tiffany, Cheryl, we out. I'm not going to sit here as no black man and let these white, pale-faced devils disrespect y'all in front of my face. I'm not going to have it. Mm-mm. So Draymond, next time, bruh, because I know you are alpha male, you got to stand up for the race, bruh. Okay.
0: Dr. Umar, you went too far on this one. Okay? Listen, too far, yeah, it's too much. It's too much.
6: Damn, now. It's a roast, doc.
0: Yeah.
6: Did you forget?
0: Yeah, it's a roast.
6: Hey, man, just a roast.
0: And jokes are had between everybody. Everybody could get one that day. Everybody
6: can get it that day.
4: I thought it was funny, but.
5: Them jokes took it. The nigga, which one did you think were funny, Cruz?
4: No. Listen, jokes are by perspective, right? It's opinion based, right? Yo. So you could have found the whole show not funny. Yo. It's still comedy.
5: Which one did you think was funny, Cruz?
4: I know where you're going.
5: Oh, right.
4: The George Floyd, I thought, fell flat.
5: I think a lot of people didn't think certain jokes within that were funny.
4: Absolutely.
5: I think a good majority of people didn't think that certain jokes in there were funny.
6: Even certain comics didn't believe they was all that funny.
5: Right. So let's not act like, oh, well, you know, it's subjective.
4: No, for sure.
5: I get that it's subjective. But if a large number of people saying it wasn't funny, it was offensive, then we should look at this.
4: Let me twist. Do you think one group is larger than the other? What group was bigger? The one that is offended or the one that isn't?
5: The one that was offended.
0: Really?
6: Yeah.
4: I don't know.
5: Yeah, the one that was offended.
6: I think so too.
5: I think it was a big outcry of offense as well.
4: No, for sure. No, I'm not
5: sure. Good.
0: Yeah, I think there was a big outcry, but I also think that outcry of those who were offended did not understand what a roast is. That's what I'm starting to
4: seeing it for
0: wonder.
4: The first time?
0: Yeah, maybe some of them don't understand their true history
4: nature.
0: Of roast and nature of it. And I think maybe that's what it is.
5: I think they did understand what a roast was. I just think what it's evolved to is not what they are, I guess, familiar with.
0: Then they need to take a look at some old ones.
4: That's what I'm saying.
0: And you will find out that stuff has been raggedy.
4: If anything, it got better.
6: Because there was a lot of old roasts that people started bringing up. Like, you must have seen the one with Pamela Anderson. Mm-hmm. Or you may not have seen the one with Charlie Sheen and everything. You know,
0: they bring up the worst things that has happened in your life and try to make light of it.
5: But that's different than now bringing in race and hanging and lynching and a man that died by the hands of police.
0: Now that one, I agree with that. That was a bad one.
5: Like that is something different. I can understand about you like taking shots at maybe Cheryl Underwood's husband. Who
0: I thought it shocked me when they said it, to be honest with you.
5: And she knew about that. But now it's something different when you start talking about, you know, lynchings and police brutality and things like that. That is something totally different. That's not a roast.
4: And let's forget Charlie Kirk got shot in the neck and they made a joke about it.
5: Yeah. You were just being offensive just to kind of like push the boundary at that point.
6: Yeah, that's what they were doing. I think some of those comics, like my man Tony, man, I feel like they wasn't trying to be funny. They wanted to see who could go the darkest.
0: Mm-hmm.
5: Facts.
6: And see who can be. Because I think those jokes, they instead of them laughing, I think they wanted to hear
5: facts.
6: Did
5: you
6: really do that?
5: And that's where I feel like there's an issue with.
0: I think what's so interesting is that it's still top five on Netflix. It's number two, as a matter of fact. I looked at it last night.
5: Controversy.
0: And look what it's doing. It got everybody still talking about it. Finally, can we talk about Drake real quick? Because I heard did somebody do a remix with it? What did they do to his song?
5: So it's a mashup. You know, social media is known for collabs and mashups. Well, now they took Drake's Too Hard for the Radio song, and they basically mashed it up with a TV show classic. Listen.

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1: You can't say that's Fresh Prince of Bel-Air. 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
4: 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Fort Worth, you got an accident. Your right lane's blocked on 35W northbound at Popbert Drive. It's stop-and-go traffic from Rosedale Street with a 15-minute delay. Sunnyvale, your disabled vehicle's been cleared, but you've still been dealing with some slow traffic in the area. That was Highway 80 westbound at East Fork Road. About a 5-minute backup now. 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Let me tell you, you ain't going to want to see outside unless you really love rain and lightning, because that's what we got over the next week. Storms moving in and sticking around, all right? Temperatures are on the way down, too. It's 80 right now, and that's as warm as it's going to get. We're going to drop down to about 63 by tonight. I think it's already a little bit cooler, 79 in Grand Prairie. That's your weather and traffic. I'm Ariel Grind on K104, your home for DFW's hip-hop and R&B and Big Laughs with Didi in the Morning.
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0: Well, good morning, Didi in the morning, and Jay Cruz is right there. Also, I got Trey G and comedian J.J. Williamson. I'm excited when this woman comes in, and I'm going to tell you something. I know she comes in. There's a certain wonderful oil smell when she walks in, don't she?
1: Come on.
0: She wears oils. I know she has them. I'm going to find out which one. This woman right here, she's handling mental health issues, and she wants to talk about the ones you have from your parents. Please welcome family infidelity and mental health expert, Dr. Monique Thompson.
2: All right.
0: Dr. Mo, what you wearing?
3: Black woman.
1: Black woman. Mm-hmm. Black woman.
3: You know who got that for me?
0: Right? Who?
3: Big Daddy Wonderfulness, the unconquerable Monique Thompson.
0: Okay. Yes. That's Big Daddy over there.
2: Hey, can you hit it one more time, though?
3: Big Daddy Wonderfulness, the unconquerable Nick Thompson.
1: Come on.
3: Yeah.
2: A black man.
3: That's my baby.
2: Man, that's something about Nick. I want to hang with Nick. I want to pick his brain.
0: Yeah, I'm take it.
2: Nick, what I need to do to get an old name like that?
0: Ain't that a name? I'm trying to figure out what I can say about mine.
2: How often do you call him that?
3: I have a tattoo right here.
0: Oh!
1: I know that's right.
2: You got the whole state?
3: The whole thing. Big Daddy Wonderfulness, the unconquerable.
0: You ain't said it. Ooh!
4: I can't.
2: Yes, sir.
0: Nick, I gotta say it too.
2: Dr. Nick Thompson.
4: So we need tickets to go see him.
2: I know what you did, Nick.
4: I want front row tickets.
0: I know what you did, Nick.
2: I know what you did, Nick.
0: Yeah, me too. God dang it. I thought it was something when somebody called a man daddy. Okay, but
2: the incomparable man.
3: Yes, the whole thing.
0: I'm waiting on that. Chris, you got some work to do, sir. All right, Dr. Thompson is with us. We love when she's with us. Once a month, we get her to come in here as we explore certain things that are in our community, because a lot of people are nervous about going to therapy.
3: Mm-hmm. Yes.
0: A lot of people think they don't need it. A lot of couples think. A lot of men don't. Everybody, I don't need that.
3: Yes.
0: But we need to talk about something. Handling mental health issues you got from your parents.
3: Yes.
0: That's a real thing?
3: It's a real thing, but not in the way the internet presents it. So there's the problem
4: there. You mean the fake way the internet
3: presents it? The fake way, yes. People just make up answers.
0: The internet is starting to, realize, keep saying it, it's the fakest thing now we got in life.
4: It got as stupid as you know what.
3: It did.
0: So what are you saying, Dr. Thompson?
3: I'm saying that, seriously, you survive your childhood, period. Mm-hmm. Everybody has a complaint that's legitimate against their parents. Mm-hmm. And at some point in your adult life, your task is to reconcile.
0: Mm.
3: Your task is to reconcile. Everything is not abusive. Everything is not the end of the world. Some of it is you have to grow up and understand.
0: Mm-hmm.
3: And your parents, if they were good parents, were parenting versus trying to be your friend. Right. Mm-hmm. So, yeah, your feelings got hurt sometimes.
0: My mother used to say that to me all the time. Right. Like, and I got older. Mama, why did you do this? She said, I was trying to parent. I wasn't trying to be your friend.
3: Well, and look where you are.
0: And she said, we could be friends later.
3: Yes.
0: But right now, I'm trying to raise you.
3: I'm trying to raise you.
4: You can't be both. Right. You can't be both to your kids.
0: Do you think that that's the problem today? A lot of parents are trying to be their child's friend.
3: They're trying to be popular on the internet. They're trying to not be what the internet says they're not supposed to be. They're trying to do reels so that they can get likes. So they're saying things on the internet that make them get likes. But you get off the internet and go in the kitchen, go in the bedroom, go into the classroom and be with your kid. Mm. Spend time with your child. Connecting with your child is really the biggest key to parenting, is being connected to your child.
0: Outside of the prom.
3: Lord Jesus.
0: No, come on.
3: The prom is all the way.
0: When you see it, Dr. Thompson, what are your thoughts?
3: I see extravagance misplaced.
0: Mm-hmm. Me too.
3: Extravagance misplaced. So if we're celebrating the prom, it's fun and whatever. But I'm looking at it going, this is beyond celebration.
1: Mm-hmm. Right.
3: This is beyond. Can we see what the grades look like? Can we see what your plans post high school look like? Mm. Can we celebrate that? Can we look at your life 5-10 years from now and celebrate that?
0: Mm.
3: The pictures in my phone from the parents who graduated from my program saying that this person graduated with zero debt. This one graduated with zero debt.
0: Ooh.
3: That's the celebration.
1: Yes.
3: That's the celebration.
0: Thanks. Now, I'm curious about this. What's the difference between strict parenting and emotionally abusive parenting?
3: So first, in dear internet, there is an actual definition for this. So abuse is different from discipline. If I am abusing you, I have gone so far that you live in fear of what will happen next. You live in fear of what will happen next.
4: You hear that, mommy?
3: Okay.
4: Mama. Yes, we can do, you see that. So, proceed, I'm sorry.
3: Yeah, you get it all out.
4: Yeah, okay.
0: He's going to continue today. He's going to tell you a little bit about you.
3: Okay. Boy. Yeah. So you live in fear of what will happen next. Mm-hmm. If I'm disciplining you, you probably are afraid that you'll get caught again doing what you were doing, mm-hmm. which you need to have healthy fear of consequence.
0: Getting caught.
3: Of okay. getting caught doing mm-hmm. what you were not supposed to be doing. Emotionally abusive, I can't do anything right. Mm-hmm. If I'm emotionally abusing my child, they can't do anything right. They cut off the light. I told you to leave it on. Mm-hmm. They walking too slow. Mm-hmm. They can't do anything right. Mm-hmm. So there's no love. There's mm-hmm. no connection. Mm-hmm. Abuse involves lack of connection and impossible to meet standards.
1: Mm. Oh, wow. Okay.
0: Well, that's interesting. Yeah. What's wrong, JJ?
1: I was just sitting there. I was just thinking about me. Like, me and my son, you know, since my wife died, you know, mm-hmm. I'm responsible for everything.
3: Yeah.
1: So I got on them yesterday. I want you to finish the job instead of putting things off. Mm.
3: Yeah.
1: Like, he watches his own clothes. But he'll fold just a little bit and still leave some in the dryer. And I was like, hey, dude, finish the damn job.
2: Finish the job.
3: Yeah.
1: Right. Finish the job. Pick up behind you.
3: Right.
1: It's still one sock in there. It's still one dryer sheet on the floor.
0: What is that right. about them?
1: Dude, I cannot continue.
3: I don't know
1: to
3: where it is with
1: that.
3: The dryer sheet. Somebody
1: and
3: there's
1: another
3: study
1: thing
3: it.
1: I also been doing with him, man. When I cook, I'm trying to teach him how to cook. Yeah. I just say, hey, even if you're not going to help me, sit in here and watch.
3: Mm-hmm.
1: Learn.
3: Yeah.
1: And try to, you know, improve yourself in all aspects. Mm-hmm. You know, he's going back to school. Stop waiting on me to start the conversation about school. Mm-hmm. Bring it to me.
3: Mm-hmm.
1: Bring your laptop over to me and let's talk about, you know,
0: JJ,
1: getting better.
0: I'm trying to be that parent.
3: He won't play right, will he?
1: Yeah, yeah. He be quick to play, you know, cut the PlayStation on. Like, no, we're not
3: right.
1: doing that.
3: Right. So you're trying to train, teach, inspire, encourage. And you're trying to help him learn life lessons, all of those things. Mm. He may complain.
1: Yes.
3: He may complain. His complaint is because he doesn't want to right then or whatever. But he could finish out the complaint by completing what you asked him to do. You're not asking for unreasonable things. Emotionally abusive parents are asking for unreasonable things. Mm. The demand can never be met. And even when it is met, it's not met with any kind of celebration. Look, nothing. You just now on to the next ridiculous demand.
4: Like asking a three-year-old to cut the lawn.
3: Yes.
4: Properly.
3: Properly.
4: Right.
3: Properly.
0: I did that once, and my mom loved it. Yeah. Hey, listen. if you believe your parents affected how you live in your adult life, because a lot of us will say, "Well, you know, I'm like this way because you know I didn't have a father, or my mother was strict, or if there's a situation like that." Let's talk about that parenting and how you feel it's affected your life. You can call in right now. Remain anonymous.
1: Yes.
0: You can talk with Dr. Monique Thompson right now. All right. 817-633-1045 or 833. 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
1: That's 833-825-5233.
0: Talking about, again, some of those emotional scars you have from childhood, you could call in right now. It's Dee Dee in the Morning.
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0: Okay, I got to tell you guys something right now. 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
4: 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Southeast Dallas got some kind of good news. Your accident's been cleared from I-20 westbound before Bonneview Road. You still got some stop-and-go traffic from Dowdy Ferry Road, about a 5-minute delay. Arlington, same for you. Your accident's been cleared from I-20 eastbound at Collins Street. You still have a little slow traffic from Cooper Street, also a 5-minute backup.
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4: 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Temperature's going to be a lot cooler, too. It's 80 right now in Duncanville. That's as warm as it's going to get. We're on our way down, 63 for the low. If you haven't caught any showers yet, they're coming. That's your weather and traffic. I'm Ariel Grind on K104. 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
1: I swear to God I lost my voice and Jasmine Sullivan took it. 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

0: right, so it's Dee Dee in the morning, and we are on with Dr. Monique Thompson. We're talking about handling mental health issues that you may have gotten from your parents, right? There are a lot of people who say things like, you know, I am this way because, you know, my father wasn't there, or my mother was abusive, or whatever it is. A lot of people will say they're dealing with some of that issues today. Right. Here is Daryl. Daryl, you are on with Dr. Monique Thompson. Good morning.
1: Good morning.
0: Daryl, go ahead.
1: Okay, this was my thing. Is it emotional if you are an outside child? Like, say, you're a child that was born before your dad married another woman, and you get with that. He said, that's my son. I want to raise him. Mm-hmm. And he said, he needs to be a man. But when you come over there and he has a wife that says, that's not my child, I'm not responsible for it. Is mm-hmm. that emotional stress because she says you she'll take her kids shopping for school shopping, but she won't take you school shopping?
2: Mm-hmm.
1: And your dad doesn't step up and tell her, hey, I'm responsible for your kids, but you won't be responsible for mine. Is that
2: I feel like you already have a gut check answer on that. What do you say?
1: I say that, because I was in the system, and then my dad took me on at the age of 12. He said, okay, I want my son in my life. I want him to be around, but I'm always working, so I have to leave him with my wife. Mm. And he has come to me at the age of 12 and say, well, little man, I'm here for you, but you don't have a mother here.
2: Mm.
1: You're going to have to be responsible for yourself. You have to wash your own clothes.
2: Daryl, how old are you now? How old are you now?
1: I'm 59.
2: Who loved you? Tell me who loved you out of all the people in this story, looking back.

0: at it. Who loved you?
1: My dad loved me enough to make sure that I had what I needed.
0: Your dad brought you out of the system. He did everything he could. And then he sat and explained to you the situation. And there was something he could not control, but he told you about it. How did that influence you?
1: It made me a stronger man.
0: There you
1: and
0: go.
1: It made me to the point that when I started having kids, I made sure they didn't have to go through what I went through.
0: Yes. So what you experienced was the power of love. There was something else there that would have defeated you, but you had the power of love from your dad, and look where you came. Look how it worked out.
2: That's beautiful.
3: Yeah.
1: It made me a stronger man and made me a better person. Now, everybody that said, oh, you're the perfect dad. You're really good because I didn't want them to go through what I went through.
0: There you go. So the power of love. And you show your kids love, right?
1: Always.
0: Power. That's the power of love.
2: You have
0: the power of love.
2: Daryl, thank you.
1: Even though I've met women that have, and that's why I never had a problem dating women that had kids because I knew what it was like being that outside kid, but I made sure the kids that I've been a part of their life, they really look up to me. I'm like, man.
0: Yeah, you gotta keep caring. There's somebody listening to you today on the radio who just got the idea that, oh, wait a minute, I have the power of love and I need to keep using it. You keep doing what you're doing. You were right about everything.
2: Go ahead,
0: but
2: Daryl.
0: You were also right about being the one to make sure it doesn't continue.
2: Y'all
0: so clap
2: it up. Daryl got him an A today. Hey, Daryl, you got you an A.
1: I'm gonna tell you what made it even better.
2: Daryl, I gotta go. I got other callers, Daryl.
4: We got other patients.
2: But thank you. Thank you. No, not other patients.
3: I'll tell you.
2: Daryl want to take up all your time. That's today's show, ladies and gentlemen.
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2: You can speak with Dr. Monique Thompson this morning for absolutely free. 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
6: 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Arlington, I want to make sure you're aware you are dealing with a new road layout that's definitely causing issues. That's I-20 westbound between Highway 287 and 820 Mansfield Highway. The exit to northbound 820 is now the Bowman Springs Bridge, and that's a lot sooner than you're used to. It's causing delays. You know, out in Kaufman County, y'all been dealing with that road construction. Left lane closed on Highway 80 eastbound, connector to Spur 557. People seem to get through there pretty easy, though, so we'll be all right.
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6: This morning I walked out, it feels so nice. Already 80 in River Oaks, but it's not going to last. Cold front done moved in with these thunderstorms, and now temperatures are on their way down, so 63 will be the low. It'll warm back up a little tomorrow. That's your weather and traffic. I'm Ariel Grind on K104, your home for DFW's hip hop.

0: Cherish, you calling me from an 800 number?
1: Yeah, I'm calling you from work. I was letting you know that, you know, I was thinking about taking Aiden over there to you. Well, we found a lady on Craigslist, and we're just going to do that instead.
0: What the f*** you talking about Craigslist? You a f*** or what?
1: Like, the lady on the phone, if you want to meet, I told her it'd probably be best if she spoke to you. That way you feel a little more comfortable.
0: But let me tell you something, Travis. I don't want to speak to that bitch on Craigslist. That bitch don't want to see me. I done told you, boy. Ain't nobody keeping my baby but me.
1: Well, it just makes more sense, Gil.
0: So it's called sacrifice, sugar. I don't like strangers keeping my kids. I don't give a damn who she is.
2: Hola.
0: Who is it?
2: Me llamo Maria. My name is Maria.
0: And what's up, Maria?
2: They hired me to babysit because they said I'm better than you.
0: No, ma'am.
2: Yes, ma'am. See? Mm-hmm.
0: You will not keep my baby.
2: Yes, I'm going to keep the baby, and she's better with me.
0: No, ma'am. Uh-uh. My grandkids stay with me only. Uh-uh. No.
2: You're not a good grandma. I'm a better babysitter. You're dangerous, and I'm safe.
0: Ma'am, I don't know who you are, but I don't want to cuss you out like that there. I feel really call you some bad name.
2: No.
0: Let me tell you something. Let me speak to Travis.
2: Okay, un momento.
1: Yeah.
0: Say, boy, who is this bitch? Come on, keep it. Boy, don't do that there. Don't do that there. You're making me mad as a motherfucker right now. I would do something to your ass, Travis. Come on, somebody keeping my damn baby. Now, where is my baby?
1: Okay, we got something to tell you.
0: What?
3: It's a prank call. It's the Mad Minute.
0: Uh-oh.
3: Yeah, he pranked you. He got you.
0: Nobody keeps my great grandbaby. Now,
3: y'all give it up for Travis and Gay.
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0: Hey, good morning. It's Dee Dee in the morning. And let me tell y'all something right now. We got to get straight to the hot topics because Lotto, did she have this baby or not? That's what everybody's trying to figure out. Mm. Let's get into it. Here we go.
1: Hot topics.
2: That's the way I like it.
1: On Dee Dee in the morning.
0: 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All right, so first, can we talk about Kyrie Irving? What is this? Kyrie Irving is talking about being a black man in America?
3: Mm.
0: What?
4: Because I have so many thoughts as a black man in America that mean absolutely.

0: nothing sometimes because it's just me chatting. And then there's the other part of me that enjoys being outside and being in front of the revolution and feeling like I want to do everything I can to make sure that the next generation doesn't deal with the same things that I had to deal with. It's an unfortunate truth that we all got to deal with living on this earth, that we were born into this system. We weren't the ones that helped create it. I don't want to be the one that helps sustain it either. So I'm tapping into a lot of my brothers and sisters that are around the world to do everything they can to make sure that they spark that brain and they stay motivated to continue to fight towards liberation.
1: Oh, I like man, that.
2: That's
1: like
2: really
1: that.
2: Dope. Kyrie dope, man. Mm-hmm. Mm-hmm. And you know, he got a lot of flack. I remember when he was in Brooklyn for not taking that jab.
1: Yes.
2: Not taking that shot.
1: And now we all realizing maybe he was the smart one.
2: Yeah. Yeah. Yeah, a lot of people have to actually apologize, including Stephen A. Smith. A lot of people have to apologize to Kyrie because they came at him so hard during that time, too.
1: Yeah, I really want to talk to my mama because, you know, my mother had made me take it. She was like, you got to take it if you want to see me.
2: Uh-uh.
1: Yeah.
2: Yeah.
1: And I was like, damn, I got to take it. Yeah. And I hated that I had to take it, but nonetheless.
2: A lot of us did. Mm-hmm. A lot of us did.
3: I can see him running for politics.
1: Anybody got any feathers growing out their backs yet?
2: Anybody got a tail? Yeah. That's what I'm really worried about, a tail.
1: Right.
4: Maybe that's what's tickling me at night.
1: Your new tail.
4: Why am I scratching my butt so much?
1: It's newly forming?
4: Yes, yeah. I'm tickling me.
1: Hey, did Lotto have her baby, y'all? Did I hear this?
3: Yes, and she had it on live, apparently, and she's sharing with everybody how it all went down.
5: 37 weeks today, basically full term, and it's any day now. I'm so ready to meet my baby. I'm never gonna leave when my baby get here. Like, I need $1 million to show because I don't want to leave the house.
3: Sounded like a new mom. Oh, I never want to leave the house. Sure you will. Sure you're going to get a baby.
1: Now, did I see something, you guys, or was it a rumor online about who the father was? Anybody see that? There was a rumor going around.
2: What was the rumor that you heard first off?
1: The rumor that went around was like, and I don't know how true it was, but they said that 21 Savage was like, wait a minute, we need to get a DNA test.
2: Oh,
1: and they claimed it was Playboy Cardi's.
2: And I didn't hear that.
1: Okay.
2: I have not heard that at all.
1: I swear to God, that was online
3: yesterday.
1: Can I
3: get a source?
1: Yeah, right. I just said that. I don't know. I saw it online. I was trying to see if y'all saw that same rumor.
2: I have not. Around the baby shower, I did see a video from one of the baby showers, and there were like knives, like the one that 21 Savage has in the middle of his forehead. Mm-hmm. There were knives all around the baby shower.
1: Oh, the baby shower?
2: Yeah, because that's his symbol. So
3: knives.
2: Yeah.
3: And the baby.
1: Okay.
2: Yeah.
1: Most people put rattlers or whatever.
2: Yeah.
3: Teddy bears, soft things. It's a baby.
2: He had a knife.
3: Dang.
1: Wow.
2: Question his parenting skills.
1: All right, let's move on. Okay, what is this mashup now? They already mashed up some Drake songs, I heard.
2: Yeah, so Drake has a song called Too Hard for the Radio. It has a real West Coast feel to it.
1: You know, I like that one.
2: Yeah, it's a really good song. It's very up-tempo, like you like.
1: Mm-hmm.
2: That's what you was looking for. Mm-hmm. It's a real Bay Area sound. Shout out Mac Dre and them. Well, they put another West Coast mashup alongside it.
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0: If you can't tell, that is the Fresh Prince of Bel Air.
1: Oh, he back. He back.
0: Mashed up with Too Hard for the Radio. Social media is a mix.
1: I love it.
0: It's
1: I like it, though.
0: Yeah, it's good.
1: I know it. I kind of so like good. It.
2: Very catchy.
1: All right, listen, those are your hot topics. Now, coming up, we're going to play our $1,000 minute game next. It's Didi in the Morning.
3: Funny and real. You're waking up with Didi in the Morning.
1: It's Didi in the Morning talking with Dr. Phil Harrison of Mint Dentistry. Okay, I got to tell you something. Dr. Harrison, one of my favorite things to do is drive down the street and see all of your dentist faces and people on the big billboards. You guys got some of the best in the country.
4: 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And ultimately, when you work as a dentist at Mint, you are spoiled with electrocam pieces, which are stronger, not as

0: think that I would want to save those other kids, but you probably just would be so messed up mentally. It'd be like, no, I need all of
1: that. That's interesting you would say that, because in the show, that's what the parents ended up doing. I mean, I hate to give it away, but the parents are basically like, because it's from 2018.
0: Right.
1: But it was so good. I was like, I got to ask these guys that question. Dang. What would you do? And would you want the doctor arrested for that? Absolutely. JJ, would you want the doctor arrested?
2: Arrested. And I'm suing.
0: Yeah.
2: And I'm going to sue.
1: But wait a minute. But then there is an... How old was the boy, she said? Like a 10-year-old little boy that has been on the wait list for a heart for 3 years.
0: And they're prepping him right now for surgery.
1: To receive this heart. You would sue and get mad at the doctor.
2: I'm going to sue, get mad at the doctor, but I'm going to still let that organ go ahead and go because my little one is gone.
1: But guess what? Parents were like, no. I mean, the organ. No,
0: think about where your mind is at in
3: that moment. Heat of that moment, my anger will definitely be like, if you don't bring that heart back to me right now, that's my baby's heart. Don't
1: you want to hear something sad about it? So the little boy gets on the stand because they go after the doctor.
0: Yeah.
1: And they go after the doctor because they all are saying it's illegal.
0: Yeah.
1: The little boy is like, I need a heart and da da da da da. Well, sure enough, 3 weeks later, the boy dies.
0: He passed. Dang.
1: Because he didn't get the heart. Now the parents have to live with that, too, as they're sitting there.
0: That's a double whammy.
1: Is this like, I'm just saying, I have never in my life watched this show, but folks on social media were recommending it, and now I got locked in.
0: Who is in the writer's
1: room? So
0: who in the writer's room for that show during that season?
3: More than that, man. Right? That's a great show.
1: And I just met a woman who was telling me about, she got a organ, she got a heart.
0: Yeah.
1: Recently, and she was just telling me about it, and she was saying that more people need to sign up for organ.
0: Yeah, absolutely.
1: Right.
3: And think about it. Your child, in a way, lives on in the heart and the body of that other child. And
0: I think it does scare a lot of people, though, that, like, if you do get into a situation where they have to revive you or save your life in that way, they won't, because you are organ donor and they need them organs.
1: Right. And then they look at the likelihood of your survival and what your life is going to be like.
3: Exactly.
0: Yeah.
1: But anyway, y'all, I'm locked in now. I'm going to start watching Law and Order. It's been on for 20 years.
3: Yeah. Welcome to the club.
1: Yeah, it's been on forever, and
0: I
1: never watched
0: Ice Cube?
1: Yes,
0: okay,
1: yes.
0: Gotcha.
1: I never watched
3: ice
1: it.
3: Ice tea.
1: And I just said, I know it was some ice. All right, listen. Coming up, we're going to play our $1,000 mini game next. It's Didi in the morning.
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2: 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It's the Big T, UCK. Talk to him, big homie.
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5: 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You're in good hands with Allstate. Late in the morning, but you know you still got some road construction out there. Arlington right exit lane is blocked. That's I-20 eastbound off ramp to 360. Also in Arlington, you got road work. Right lane of your exit's blocked. That's 360 southbound off ramp to 20. And also Agtown, you know you got that new road layout on I-20 westbound between Highway 287 and Business 287 Mansfield Highway. The exit to northbound 820 is now at the Bowman Springs Bridge, and that has people messed up. It's a little bit earlier than you're used to, so just slow down and get to where you're going, please. Temperatures are starting to drop on us, all right? It was 80 this morning when we came in. Now it's already about 77 at the K104 headquarters in Arlington. We're going to hit lows around 63, and that's because these showers and thunderstorms are here, and they're not going anywhere. That's your weather and traffic. I'm Mariel Grine on K104, your home for DFW's hip hop and R&B and big laughs with Didi in the morning.
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1: Hey, alrighty, it's Dee Dee. In the morning, we got cash. We want to give you $1,000 with our $1,000 minute game. We're about to play it. But Jay Cruz is here, also Trey G, comedian JJ Williamson. Uh-huh. They said there is a certain time of the day that we are all fully awake. What time of day is that to you?
2: Fully awake.
1: Jay Cruz, is there a time? What do you think? Fully awake.
3: I'm going to say never.
1: Damn.
3: I would say late at night.
1: He's full of sleep walking through life. What about you, Trey?
2: Fully awake.
1: What do you think it is? They said people are fully awake at this time.
4: I'm going to say like average, probably 3 p.m.
1: 3 p.m. you fully awake. 3 p.m. Right, you should be
5: fully awake. I'm going to say about
1: 7. Hell, by 3 p.m. I'm ready for a nap.
4: Dang.
1: He said, what'd you say? What time? He said,
5: about 7.
1: You say at 7 at what?
5: P.m.
1: Oh, we fully awake at 7 p.m. At night.
5: That's when you fully awake.
1: Yeah.
5: Well, it's almost time to go back.
4: What about 10 a.m.? 10 a.m., 11 a.m., you should be fully awake by that time.
1: See, you're close.
4: Yeah.
1: Guess what they said? People are fully awake at 9:40 a.m. in the morning.
5: Dang.
1: People are fully awake. We ain't. We fully awake now.
4: Now.
2: Yeah, 100%.
5: Hell, 9:40, I'm looking for a drink.
1: Me too. We be like, lunchtime is 8 for us. 9:40 is happy hour.
4: Yeah. 9:40, I'm looking for pizza.
5: Yeah.
4: I ain't gonna lie to you.
3: Somebody see me drinking that early, I'd be like, you don't know.
1: No.
3: You don't know how long
5: I've
3: been
5: up. 9:40, I'm trying to get there before 10 so it can be free.
3: Shut up.
6: Hell yeah. It's time to boss up with a bag. You got the answers. We got that bread. $1,000 all for you with the $1,000 mini game. Exclusively on Dee Dee in the Morning.
1: Well, good morning. Hi, who's this?
7: Shannon.
1: Shannon.
5: Oh, Shannon.
7: What's up,
1: Dee Dee? Right, Shannon. Y'all listen to Shannon.
5: Shannon, there's somebody else in here speaking to you too now.
4: Oh, cut it out. Cut it out.
1: I mean, that's right JJ though. Right there, Shannon.
3: He's right there.
1: Shannon.
7: Not JJ.
5: I need you to give me a better tone than that.
4: Oh, God.
1: Oh, Shannon.
5: You know what? You can go back.
1: Shannon, tell us a little bit about you, though, bro. You got kids? You married? What?
7: I have kids that are grown, and I'm single again.
5: Back on the prowl.
1: Are you back? I mean, are you thinking about, would you do, like dating online
4: speed
1: or anything?
4: Dating or something like
7: that? Hell no. Hell no.
4: Are you looking to date, Shannon? Are you liking your singleness right now?
7: I'm single as and staying that way.
4: I know that's right. Shannon, we on the radio though, Shannon. This ain't social media now.
5: Yeah, yeah.
4: You all right, babe?
1: It's okay. They forget sometime in here too.
4: Facts.
1: Hey, listen.
4: Facts. That's why we got the blue button. You all right, babe?
1: Listen to her laugh. I love
5: I'll
1: it.
5: I'll tell you.
1: All right, so listen. We're going to spin the wheel, Shannon, and good luck.
6: DJ.
8: J. Cruz. JJ from The Sip.
6: Trey G. Trey G.
8: $10 bonus.
4: Hey, I like how Shannon said it too. I'm single as hell, and I am so okay with it. I know that's right, Shannon. You ain't gonna be single for long with that personality, baby. You got a lot
5: for
4: of
5: real.
4: It. I'm gonna read you the 10 questions. If you don't know the answer, Shannon, what you gonna say?
7: I don't know. Skip.
4: Pass. Skip.
7: Pass.
4: Yeah, that's either one. That's fine. We're gonna spin the block, come back to it, and answer it again, and we got to go fast. That's a plan?
7: All right, cool.
4: All right, let's get paid. No hesitation. Go fast. First question. Team Spotify or Apple Music?
7: Apple Music.
4: Drake or Team Kendrick?
7: Drake.
4: How old is the U.S. this year?
7: Skip. Pass.
4: Whose glove did Drake wear on the Iceman album cover?
7: Pass.
4: Which comedian will be hosting the BET Awards this year?
7: Pass.
4: What's the last sign of the zodiac?
7: Oh my goodness, I can't believe I'm being stumped right now.
4: Pass. What was the fourth question that I asked you? Number four.
7: Who is the comedian?
4: No.
7: How old is America?
1: Nope.
4: Pass.
7: Ooh.
4: Who on the morning show is a trumpet player? Who on the morning show is a trumpet player?
7: Jay Cruz or JJ?
4: She got JJ.
1: All right, 3 out of 8. Y'all only got to
5: Lord
1: 8. 3 out of 8.
4: Not bad.
1: What you missed was this one. How old is the U.S. this year? The U.S. is 250 years old. Whose glove did Drake wear on the Iceman album cover? Michael Jackson.
4: Mm-hmm.
1: Which comedian will be hosting the BET Awards this year? Drewski. What's the last sign of the zodiac? Pisces. What was the fourth question? I know. What's the fourth question that Trey asked? The fourth question was, whose glove did Drake wear on the Iceman album cover? So you got 3 out of 8. You're going to get $10 every correct answer. We added up, it's $30. But you spun the wheel, got an extra, what, 20?
2: Yep.
1: You got $50.
5: All right.
7: That's a bet.
1: All right, congratulations.
7: Y'all been fun.
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1: You too.
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0: Bad Daddy, my girl, Amy with the right. Hey, Amy.
1: Come on, Kat. 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You got to preach a little bit to all of us. Come on.
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0: Drake froze the world with his triple album drop. Iceman, Maid of Honor, and Habibti. 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
1: Yeah.

0: makes you laugh every morning.
1: Bang. If you could make up your own holiday, JJ, what holiday would yours be? The smoker's holiday.
2: The smoker's holiday.
1: You already got one.
2: 420.
1: Then JJ would make up his own holiday. What would you make up?
3: Same I would thing, make so up, everybody's dress fly day.
1: Oh, God. Whatever. Okay. All right, and what about you, Trey? You make up a holiday.
4: Let that man rub your booty day.
2: Yeah, I like
3: you
2: that
3: just
2: one.
3: Can't get your mind off of it. That's a good one.
2: Man, I wake up so early.
1: I wake up so early. Just to rub that booty.
2: Just to rub that booty.
1: All right.
0: Funny and real. 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

Bay Show. It's Lil D, and let's talk about what happens when you think you're bigger than the program. Boy, Clarissa, I don't know what Papoose done did to her head besides pump it up, but cut it out. So she's at a event. It was for a fight. Not her fight, though. She's just in the VIP chilling, being a guest, right? Her and Alicia Baumgartner run into each other. They get to la, la, la, and rah, rah, and back and forth, right? Now, Alicia did say,

smack you right now. She ain't touch her though. She ain't raise her hand. What Clarissa do? Smack the girl in the middle of the event so she can put out, of course. And now MVP promotion said effective immediately, Clarissa Shields is banned from all MVP events until further notice. It's a time and place for fighter tension and all of that, but to physically attack a fellow athlete while there as a guest is unacceptable. As it is, then Clarissa further incriminates herself, talking about, I'm pretty accurate with my ish. I'm going to continue giving her heel respectfully. She said, I'll beat your ass right now after already disrespecting me. Now she want to play victim. Yeah, you know what she's gonna do? Sue you, goofy ass little girl. Your honor, here's the evidence.

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0: R&B, Dee Dee the Baby Show. It's a little D. When last time you been to Fort Worth? And I'm talking like not like you like dipped through there on your way to Arlington because the city weird and you had to drive through and keep going. I'm talking about your final destination was Fort Worth. You was at the rodeo last weekend. Because I just saw that Fort Worth hit a million residents and now it's one of the biggest, 10 biggest cities in America. Look, come on, Fort Worth. Come on, fuck. They be sleeping on Fort Worth. I'm they. But either way, congratulations to them. You know, now, they full, okay? They full. Let's go back to California. Thanks for visiting, but we're all full. It's bursting at the seams. It's like when you a double D and you trying to wear a button up, it just ain't gonna work. Kehlani's up in 6 minutes, though, and Kendrick's after. It's K104.
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1: Who you with?
0: On the couch with my favorite sinner. I was about to, but you convinced us. 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

0: K104, your home for DFW's hip hop and R&B, Dee Dee the Baby Show. It's Lil D, and well, Sweetie getting sued for a lot of money, like $3 million. So long story short, this company out of Japan paid her $200,000 to perform, right? So she got half up front. So boom, 100 bands now. We're going to give you the other 100 when you get here. They said, allegedly, the girl went to Japan, kicked it, minded her business, and ain't show up for them shows. Went to Japan on the visas that they provided for her, and then had the nerve, allegedly, to perform for some other promoters. So not only do they want their $100,000 back, but they want millions of dollars in damages and the money that they would have made in profit. I feel like their first mistake was booking Sweetie. Like, no shade. I like Sweetie as a person. She unproblematic and mind her business and just sit and be pretty. But am I going to go see her rap? Secondly, I was like, damn, Japan? Sweetie was going to get $200,000 to go perform somewhere? So what you're telling me is I'm just not on the right continent. Got it.
1: Yo, fam, PD.

0: 4.
1: He's kept you cracking up. From his classic comedy, Martin, to his Bad Boys movies. And now Martin Lawrence is back to still make you laugh.
2: 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They don't speak the English when they get pulled over till they see that ticket price. They get pulled over. No, no, what I doing, don't know. I don't know what I doing. Speedy de Casales.
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0: the streets.
1: Hey, what's up? It's Didi in the morning. I told y'all I was coming over here, didn't I? I'm over here at Mint Dentistry off of Carrier Parkway in Grand Prairie. Let me tell y'all something right now. You already done heard. I done told you they're my dentist, right? You better get over here today. Let me tell you why. First of all, before I get into anything, did you hear about their $15,000 teeth whitening transformation challenge? Have you heard? You better come over here and find out some more information about this. But imagine that, $15,000 teeth whitening. 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You can't even open your mouth to smile because your teeth are raggedy. 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And let me tell you about the Mint difference, all right? The difference is this. Of course, you get the free teeth whitening for PPO patients, right? But the other part about this that I love so much is they got transparent pricing, right? And they're a leader in cosmetic dentistry. I'm talking from veneers to whitening to smile makeovers. You better get over here today. And let me tell you what else we got. We got some freebies for you. You already know. It gets down like we do that. When you come out here with me over here at Mint Dentistry, we got some freebies. So you better get over here. Like I said, we're at Mint Dentistry off of Carrier Parkway in Grand Prairie. I'm going to be out here until about 1 o'clock. Big old nice meet and greet going down with K104.
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1: 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You want some sexy teeth, you better get over here to Mint Dentistry. 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
2: reincarnated. I was stargazing. Life goes on.

one song in the country. And don't play games, because Billie Jean just hit number one for the first time on a Global 200 chart. And he got five of his songs on the chart. Human Nature, Beat It, Don't Stop Till You Get Enough, Dirty Diana, and Rock With You. Stop playing with Michael Jackson. Like, I know people be like, NBA Youngboy is our Michael Jackson. Stop. Beyonce is our Michael Jackson. Get out of here. Chris Brown is the new Michael Jackson. Not quite. I mean, I understand what you're saying, but no. There is one Michael Joseph Jackson, and it's that one. And if you haven't seen the movie yet, I'm not going to judge you, but I'm going to nudge you towards the theaters, because he's almost the number one biopic. He's only behind Bohemian Rhapsody. And I feel like if we just all, as a family, collectively go see Michael again, he going to hit that 1 billion mark. Now, I'm going to play an artist who, he ain't going to have the number one biopic ever. It's Drake. Sorry, I love you.

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10: Hey, what's up? It's DD in the morning. All right, let me talk to everybody right now. 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You better come in here and get them white veneers done. 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Transparent pricing. What else can I tell you? Walk up in here. It's a whole different vibe than any other dentist's office in the city. But I'm telling you right now, $15,000 is yours. You better get over here. Like I said, the Mint Dentistry off of South Carrier Parkway. Got some freebies for you. All kind of stuff over here. I'm going to be out here until about 1 o'clock. It's a nice meet and greet. Just in time, everybody, for your lunch break. You better get on over here. It's Didi in the morning. Mint Dentistry in K104.
12: 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Iceman, Made of Honor, and Habibti. 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

0: Ladies, it's time for Usher to feed you cherries and Chris Brown to take you down at the R&B Tour. 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

0: K104, your home for DFW's Hip Hop and R&B, Dee Dee and the Bay Bay Show. It's Lil D. I can't believe it's already almost BET Awards time again, but I mean, I guess it is the middle of May. That's crazy. I swear, every year it comes around and I forget that it was coming. But I can't forget nothing about what Cardi did this year. And as she should be, rightfully so, she has the most nominations. Got 6 of them. Best Female Hip Hop Artist. And she in that category with Dolce and Glorilla. And I'm going to be honest, that's going to be tight. They both had amazing years. So salute to them. Kendrick Lamar and Mariah the Scientist both had 5 nominations. So it's going to be a great year. You know, I wonder how many nominations Drake had. I'm just playing.
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3: Yeah. Oh, yeah, yeah. Oh, you know I just be getting out my body sometimes. It's just matching up to my aesthetics, but you know what I'm saying? Motherfuckers don't need to be appreciating it. It's cool.

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DD the Baby Show. It's Lil D. 2 o'clock mix block. DJ Steve Nice on the tables right now. Make sure you follow him at DJ Steve Nice. You can follow me at Lil D on air and follow us at K104FM. We'll get you all the way together. Now, Steve Nice, if you've been following this whole Lotto journey, you know she gave birth, right? Oh my gosh, congratulations to Lotto. You know, I'm gonna wait for her to, you know, do all the things, but that's beautiful. We wish a very happy and healthy journey for her and the baby and her baby daddy, that lady husband.

0: But, you know, that ain't my business. 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I just hope this is not your last album. You know, take time off and, you know, adjust to motherhood and do your thing, and that's cool. But then after that, just pull a Michael Jordan. Just pull a Jay-Z. Retire for now, but then come back after a brief hiatus. And that's all I want to see. Steve Nice, can you do that? Can you take like a 6-minute hiatus and then come back and play some more music? That's crazy.
1: TD makes you laugh every morning.
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2: Did you?
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3: Shook
4: yeah.
3: it up and, out and me.
4: It came out heads or tails.
5: That's funny.
3: I love how you joking about my near death experience. This is why I never told you.
5: Answer the question.
2: That's so messed up. That's so messed up.
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2: It's Dee Dee in the morning talking with Amy Witherite of 1-800-TRUCK-WRECK. 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

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It's Lil D. You know, I be trying to defend Clarissa Shields. I really do. Like, my best friend stays on her, and I be like, bro, you know, you got to give her grace. She young. She growing up in front of everybody. I couldn't dress well when I was 30 either. Like, you know what I mean? But, boy, Clarissa make it hard to stand up for her. Because what you smacking people for at an event? Not even your fight. You at somebody else's fight. Her and Alicia Baumgartner got into it, and she went smack and then got mad because Alicia was like, oh honey, to court. Oh, she's so dumb. She was like, I ain't sneak anybody. I was right there in her face. First of all, you snuck her. Y'all didn't put y'all, like, y'all didn't square up. You snuck her, and you're just giving the prosecutor more evidence because you can't stay off of Twitter. Take these kids' phones, and by these kids, I mean Clarissa and Papoose.

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0: He's kept you cracking up. From his classic comedy, Martin, to his Bad Boys movies. And now Martin Lawrence is back to still make you laugh.
1: Latinos, they act like they ain't from this country. They don't speak the English when they get pulled over till they see that ticket price. They get pulled over. No, no, what I'm doing, no, no. I don't know what I do. Speedy de Casales.
0: Y'all still know what it is with Martin.
1: 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Mother, this is bull.
0: Laugh Out Loud with Martin Lawrence. When a Y'all Still Know What It Is tour pulls up to Texas Trust CU Theater on Saturday, June 6th.
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0: pull over, because we ready to play the game. You can't lose. 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
1: I think I am. Come on.
0: All right, set the clock for 10 seconds. Do not embarrass your family, Val. Name two things that float.
1: Cotton. Boats. I don't know.
0: I think they say cotton. Okay, all right. Everybody agree with that? All right, then. Everybody agree with that, baby? You're going to see MGK this weekend, baby.
1: Okay, I'll take it.
0: Already, keep your damn windshield wipers on and keep your head on the swivel. It's going down Sunday, May 24th at the Dos Equis Pavilion. Who are you going to have pop out with you?
1: Probably my bestie.
0: Already, baby. 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
0: Keep it locked. The R-Request Hour up next. You name it, we going to bang it. We done threw the playlist out the door. Plus, we got to talk about Lotto that had a baby. Who the hell Clarissa Shields done put her paws on? And so Weedy getting the draw suit off of her. Y'all keep it locked. It's K-104. I'm going under the hood.
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0: 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I want us to talk to Madison tonight. 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

0: flood your contour, make you blush like this. The friend zone when you hug like this. 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If God's a girl, then the God we trust like this. 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
1: Where you at?
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1: Who you with?
0: On the couch with my favorite sinner. I was about to, but you convinced us. Should I decorate her walls or log off to Pinterest? 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

0: Bay Show. Now let Bay Bay bust it down. The rumor report. Well, he don't make the news, but Bay Bay gon' report it.
1: I got the juice.
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1: I got the juice.
3: Ooh, messy.
0: All right, dear Heavenly Father, here I am coming to you first in the spirit of an IBOC member. I'm here to say, control my mouth, the narrative. Let everything that I say be taken in the right context, because Bebe got real relationships out here in these city streets, but I keep my fight right here. Jessica's got to make the scene look like 4th of July. I'm a holiday and let it rip. All right, messing people to the front, real people to the back, because this is bigger than Nino Brown. All right, we have the results, ladies and gentlemen. Although we don't know the gender, Lotto has revealed that she was pregnant and she done gave birth to the baby.
4: 37 weeks today. Basically full term, and it's any day now. I'm so ready to meet my baby. I'm never gonna leave when my baby gets here. Like.

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Sexy Red was there. And I seen a little hand caressing Lotto that looked like 21 Savage hand. But you know, hey, stranger things have happened. I ain't the one to gossip. All I do is keep my nose on my face and I don't make the news, but I report it. But congratulations to Lotto. Big Mama is going to be crazy. Y'all know this is a retirement album, right? Yeah, she retiring. And she said, hey, I was already thinking about naming my album Big Mama. And then I found out about you and then everything fell into place. It's so crazy because I thought this was going to hinder me. I was worried about making this album sober and being tired and exhausted as my body went through all of these changes. Yeah, Lotto. See, surprise, surprise. You're going to be A to the all right. Y'all cop that album when it comes out. All right, kicking the can on down the street. Saweetie is getting a draw suit off her by promoters for $3 million. Yep, they filed that little report saying Saweetie is now facing legal troubles after a concert promoter accused her of fraud. I said, damn, Saweetie, how they got you for fraud? Now, you know you released your EP, Hella Pressure, last summer, and everybody loved this song.

0: finished.
1: All right, so everybody excited about the damn song and your EP, and they trying to book you. Say they're gonna give you some money. People over there in Tokyo gave you a $100,000 deposit. You ain't go. Now why you ain't go, sweetie? And you done scammed the people out their damn $100,000, and now they suing the drugs off you. Shout out to Moon Dream Production. They the one who filed the damn lawsuit, but I ain't got a dog in the fight. I'm gonna keep my nose on my face and not your business. Handle it up, sweetie. Last but not least, this is the big story. TSA say that medical cannabis can now come to the airport. Now, a couple of feds ain't read the damn website, and the damn website ain't all the way been updated, y'all. They ain't gave the particulars or the specifics, and I don't need nobody from South Dallas, East Dallas, running over to the Southwest trying to take 30 pounds over there, trying to go to L.A. or come from L.A. with it. Hey, y'all better read the fine print. They have not defined it, but this is big because they ain't did nothing this big since the Controlled Substance Act took effect in the 1970s. Come on now, we in 2026, boy, and you can bring that weed to the airport? Now, wherever you take off at, it may be a little legal, but where you land at might be a little illegal. Don't get yourself caught up. Now, I just need a couple of y'all from South Lake to go over there and test the waters, and then y'all come back and tell us how it all worked out. You know, like the new iPhone, you know, so you gotta let you work the bugs out first, then we buy the second batch. Y'all keep it like this came on the phone with the big station.
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5: 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Iceman, Maid of Honor, and Habibti. 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
2: Yeah! Turn the music up. Yeah, up. Yeah, up. DF Dub, it is time. 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Don't Be Dumb World Tour on a Thursday night, June 18th. 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Here goes song number five, Don Toliver. 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

0: ladies, it's time for Usher to feed you cherries and Chris Brown to take you down at the R&B Tour. 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

0: 100 truck wreck my girl Amy with it right. Yeah, the police report may say one thing, Amy.
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1: 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We got to listen to James Edwards, our RRT investigator who digs for dirt and gets the real story about what really happened.
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0: 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Now let Bebe bust it down. The rumor report, well, he don't make the news, but Bebe gon' report it.
1: I got the juice.
2: The rumor report.
1: I got the juice.
3: Ooh, messy.
0: All right, dear Heavenly Father, here I am coming to you first in the spirit of an IBOC member. I'm here to say control my mouth, the narrative. Let everything that I say be taken in the right context, because Bebe got real relationships out here in these city streets, but I keep my fact right here. Jessica's got to make the scene look like 4th of July. I'm a holiday and let it rip. All right, messing people to the front, real people to the back, because this is bigger than Nino Brown. All right, we have the results, ladies and gentlemen. Although we don't know the gender, Lotto has revealed that she was pregnant and she done gave birth to the baby.
4: I'm 7 weeks today, basically full time, and it's any day now. I'm so ready to beat my baby. I'm never gonna leave when my baby get here. Like, I need $1 million to show.

still some speculations out there, you know what I'm saying? Now, I seen everybody over there jumping around at the damn baby shower. Angel Reese was there. Sexy Red was there. And I seen a little hand caressing Lotto that looked like 21 Savage hand. But, you know, hey, stranger things have happened. I ain't the one to gossip. All I do is keep my nose on my face, and I don't make the news, but I report it. But congratulations to Lotto. Big Mama is going to be crazy. Y'all know this is a retirement album, right? Yeah, she retiring. And she said, hey, I was already thinking about naming my album Big Mama.

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Surprise, surprise. You're going to be A to the all right. Y'all cop that out when it come out. All right, kicking the can on down the street. Saweetie is getting the draw suit off her by promoters for $3 million. Yep, they filed that little report saying Saweetie is now facing legal troubles after a concert promoter accused her of fraud. I said, damn, Saweetie, how they got you up for fraud? Now, you know you released your EP, Hella Pressure, last summer, and everybody loved this song.

0: spinach.
1: All right, so everybody excited about the damn song and your EP, and they trying to book you. Say they were going to give you some money. People over there in Tokyo gave you a $100,000 deposit. You ain't go. Now, why you ain't go, sweetie? And you done scammed the people out their damn $100,000, and now they suing the drawers off you. Shout out to Moon Dream Production. They the one who filed the damn lawsuit, but I ain't got a dog in the fight. I'm going to keep my nose on my face and not your business. Handle it up, sweetie. Last but not least, this is the big story. TSA say that medical cannabis can now come to the airport. Now, a couple of feds ain't read the damn website, and the damn website ain't all we've been updated, y'all. They ain't gave the particulars or the specifics, and I don't need nobody from South Dallas, East Dallas, running over to the Southwest trying to take 30 pounds over there trying to go to L.A. or come from L.A. with it. Hey, y'all better read the fine print. They have not defined it, but this is big because they ain't did nothing this big since the Controlled Substance Act took effect in the 1970s. Come on now, we in 2026, boy, and you can bring that weed to the airport? Now, wherever you take off at, it may be a little legal, but where you land at might be a little illegal. Don't get yourself caught up. Now, I just need a couple of y'all from South Lake to go over there and test the waters, and then y'all come back and tell us how it all worked out. You know, like the new iPhone, you know, so you gotta let you work the bugs out first, then we buy the second batch. Y'all keep it like it's K104, the big space.
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I'm up the street. 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
3: 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All right, and what about you, Trey? You make up a holiday.
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3: It's DD in the morning. 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